0: with a bit of a different vibe and a really strong focus, and I think that's certainly got us, helped us to get us where we are now.
1: The Panthers take on the Roosters in a qualifying final on Sunday afternoon. The Cats and the Western Bulldogs are considered the leading candidates to sign departing Port Adelaide AFL star Zach Butters. News Sarah Patterson reports.
2: The gun midfielder has confirmed he is leaving the Power, and as he weighs up his football future, Butters is considering both Victorian clubs as his potential home. Growing up in Bacchus Marsh, Butters supported the Bulldogs as a young boy. The Dogs are already looking to bolster their midfield following the retirement of Tom Liberatore, while veteran Adam Treloar is tipped to exit the club as well. Sarah Patterson, S Sport.
1: The LA Rams have touched down in Melbourne less than 29 hours from the kickoff of their NFL match against the San Francisco 49ers at the MCG, and Elena Rybakina will be the new world number one in women's tennis after reaching the US Open semi-finals. The second seed advancing to face Coco Gauff in the final four. Australian Independent Radio News.
3: 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No move in the temperature in the last hour or so. It's still sitting on 18. I'm not complaining, though. Bureau said our maxima will be 22. Have to get a bit of a wriggle on, I think, to get there. Could be a shower. It's looking like it might be any minute, but the Bureau says no, probably later today or later this evening. So there you go. That's all I've got for you. 18 at the moment. Maximum expected, 22.

0: Oh, classic Roy Orbison, Pretty Woman, Walking on the Water. Oh, Anna Waters, Ricky Martin with Vida. Yeah, that's a good song. I prefer Livin' La Vida Loca, but beggars can't be choosers. It is 16 past 10.
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0: There you go, Stevie Wright and the guitar band. Carpenters, we've only just begun. Thanks for the text, Bruce. I agree with this too. Bruce said, Karen Carpenter, one of the purest and easiest voices ever to listen to. Yes, hear, hear. And Roseanne Cash, Modern Blue, 26 past 10.
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1: There he goes, Kenny. My mate Kenny Rogers, Ruby, don't take your love to town. Jess Marboy, Then I Met You, and Stray Cats was there as well. Runaway Boys, 23-11.
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1: 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And our album this week, chosen by Marek at Triple M, it is the 1977 album release by the one and only Billy Joel. Who doesn't love a bit of Billy? And the album that Marek has chosen for this week is The Stranger. Yep, she's always a woman.

Oh, Billy Joel, She's Always a Woman. Great song, great performer, great album. What's not to like about it all? Nothing. It's the Stranger album that song's been lifted off, and that is our album of the week, which is being brought to you by Triple M Flooring. Now, Triple M, they've been perfecting the art of timber flooring installation for over 17 years, and they have gained the reputation of one of the best in the business, not only by their customers, but by tradesmen as well. Very important. Triple M Flooring, we're good enough is never good enough.

0: Two of the greats. Yes, only fitting, I reckon, that they should hook up. Barbara Streisand and Paul McCartney and a classic song too. My Valentine. Love it. Adele, Send My Love to Your New Lover. Yeah, na-na-na-na-na. And Billy Joel, She's Always a Woman. Oh, I told you about that. That was off our album of the week. Get with the plot. 9 to 11.
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bit midler. Mambo Italiano. It's 6 to 11. Great song. Kevin Johnson's going to take me up to news and sport. And just a reminder, around about 11:30, I will be chatting with Tim today. Of course, is Are You OK Day? It should be every day, but this is the official Are You OK Day. And Tim started a charity dedicated to improving men's mental health through exercise and connection. It's called Mongrels Men. And we'll be having a chat to him about that. And I mentioned this figure before. I find it quite alarming that on average, every day in Australia, 9 people die by suicide. Can you picture that? And 7 of them are men. So this is a very, very important subject. That's Tim from Mongrels Men, around about 11:30.

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Put it proudly in my car, and my family listened 50 times.

0: belly down.
1: Still seeing a bit of a build for your run on Reedy Creek Road around Southport Burley Road through Burley and also around the M1 through Reedy Creek. Coomera Connector is slow southbound on the approach to Helensvale Road. Brisbane Road is busy through Arundel and through Bigger Waters. Smith Street Motorway also on the brakes at Mullandina. Gold Coast Highway quite busy in spots. Surfers Paradise, Broad Beach, Mermaid Beach and Miami. Reedy Creek Road has some delays around Southport Burley Road through Burley too. 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

0: Oh, huge hit for Dusty Springfield in the 60s. Yeah, she was great, wasn't she? Son of a preacher man. Elton John and Brandy Carlile. Never too late. Never. That's true. Michael Cimbello was in there too with Maniac. 17 past 11 on a pretty ordinary looking Thursday morning.
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0: That's Miley Cyrus, Slide Away, or Miley, as I believe, if we can believe Craig Bennett, which we do, that she's just going by the single name of Miley these days. Cars, Let the Good Times Roll, and Ace of Base, All That She Wants. It is bang on 11:30, and as we've been talking about through the morning, it is Are You OK Day. That, as I said, probably should be every day, but officially it is today. And we're chatting about that this morning with Tim. Tim is the CEO and founder of Mongrels Men. Love the title. Tim, good morning.
1: Morning, Rhonda. How are you?
0: I'm well. How are you? Are you okay?
1: I am okay. I've had a full day, well, a half day so far of conversations.
0: Okay. Well, that's appropriate. Now, talk to us about, as I said, I love the title, Mongrels Men. What's it all about?
1: Yeah, so we're a mental health charity focused on getting blokes together, outdoors, moving, connecting, forming new social and support networks. The idea being that they've always got somewhere to go, someone to talk to, something to do, and of course, support when needed. So in its most basic, we get blokes together every week. We go for a walk and talk, grab a coffee and have a conversation.
0: Right. Now, how hard is this to do? How hard is this to get guys to do this?
1: One of the greatest things that we've learned over the last 5 years as a charity is that if you take away the hurdles, they will turn up. But I have to say, most of the guys that turn up to our meetups turn up because of the support and encouragement they've received from either their partner, their wife, a female friend, or a colleague that say to them, you know what, you need something outside the family and outside work. You need social connection. You need somewhere to go and something to do. Do the chores, but then once the chores are done, please get out of the house and go hang out with the blokes.
0: Yeah. We women, we give great advice. Men don't always take it, but I'm glad a lot of them are, Tim. Now, you started this actually from personal struggles. I'm sure you don't mind me saying that. And it's just grown from there.
1: Yeah, look, I spent nearly 20 years living with my own fear, shame, ignorance and embarrassment with my own mental health challenges, which evolved from anxiety into daily panic attacks and ultimately depression. But I didn't reach out for help and support until I was going through separation and divorce. And it was somebody else that reached out to help and support me, to get me out of the house, to get me moving, walking and talking on one of the beaches here in Sydney. And it was only then that I started to get some professional help and support. But at the same time, you know, this idea of walking shoulder to shoulder allowed me, I suppose, created the bravery for me to be able to open up and share what's going on. You know, this idea of the more we talked, the deeper it got, and the deeper it got, the better we felt. And it just felt a little bit easier to do walking side by side.
0: Interesting. And I understand that poor mental health is not always easy to identify as such, because it can manifest, you know, as perhaps a lot of other things.
1: Yeah, one of the greatest challenges is it's not only silent and invisible, and those two things can make it, you know, hard to identify, and certainly spotting the signs or the symptoms of how somebody might be feeling. But it's also something that we historically haven't been comfortable talking about. It is getting better. There is still some negative stigma attached to poor mental health, but the more we open up conversations, the more we normalise conversations around mental health. And if we can start thinking about mental health like physical health as part of our well-being, then it helps to normalise those conversations and make it easier for people to reach out for help and support.
0: Yeah, I think we have come a long way to go, though. But I do find this figure of, on average, 9 Australians die every day by committing suicide, and 7 of those 9 are men. That is quite frightening.
1: Yeah, look, they are staggering statistics, and that number alone is double the national road toll. And we also need to remember that sitting behind these numbers are people that are actually impacted, the family, the friends and the community. And that sense of community for us is the creation of a safety net. You know, this idea of a supportive network of people around the men or around us as people to be able to identify those signs and symptoms. But But probably the most important thing is we need to have the skills, the confidence and the capability to be able to step into those conversations to help guide people, to help them and support, to be able to prevent, you know, those shocking statistics around suicide and poor mental health that we experience.
0: Yeah, and you guys are doing a great job. Let's do a wrap up on the meetup of Mongrels Men here. When, where, why and how? How does it work?
1: Yeah, so we've got a few locations in your area. We've got Kingscliff that meets on Tuesdays and Thursdays at Salt Beach. Burleigh Heads that kicks off near the Surf Life Saving Club on Friday mornings. And Lennox Head, which is a little bit further south, which meets Monday mornings. Mm. And if I can do a quick shout out, we've also got a Gold Coast charity golf day coming up on the 16th of October. And we're also running a free mental health workshop in Kingscliff on the 24th of November.
0: Oh, of course. And the ones here at Kingscliff, Salt Surf Lifesaving Club is where they meet, is that right? But it's quite early.
1: Yeah, it's about 6:30 in the morning. The idea is that we get up, we catch a sunrise, which is always a nice way to start the day. You know, the sign of a clean slate and a fresh start. They go for a walk and talk. They're back for a coffee and a conversation. And for those that are working, it allows them to get off to work by about 7:30.
0: Oh, great, great idea. Tim, it's fantastic work. Thank you for your time today. And yes, as I said, are you okay day? It should be every day, but today is the designated day. Nice chatting with you.
1: Thanks, Rhonda. I appreciate the conversation.
0: Bye.

0: Dummy M. Yep, Paper Dragon and you too. Everlasting Love, 18 to 12. Here, yeah, morning's nearly gone.
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0: Lobo. That was a big hit, wasn't it? 70s. Me and You and A Dog Named Boo. Whitlam's No Aphrodisiac and John Mayer, The Heart of Life. 7 to 12. It's nearly time for me to go. I cannot believe it's Thursday already, Friday tomorrow.
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0: 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Oh, indeed. And that's it for me. I hope you've had a nice morning, everyone. Delta will take me up to New St. John. Will be in. He's got some great stuff lined up for the long lunch. Have a good one. And, yeah, all things being equal, I'll be back tomorrow. Bye.

0: Well, the M1 is travelling well in both directions between Pimpama and the border. The Gold Coast Highway looking a little slow. Southport, Surfers Paradise, Broad Beach, Miami and Palm Beach. Crum and Creek Road on the brakes through Currumbin Waters and Kobokai Lakes in the roadwork zone. Reddy Creek Road and Southport Burley Road underspeed through Burley Heads. Not too bad for Robina Parkway through Muntraba and Robina. Gooding Drive travelling well through Carrara and Ferry Street and Price Street on the build through Narang now too. 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
2: Hello there, I'm Sean Bindley. Liberal MP Andrew Hastie says he's standing up for other veterans who don't have a voice.

to San Francisco, she must have lost her way. Posting a poster of Pancho and Cisco one California day. She says she believes in a Robin Hood and brotherhood and colors of green and gray.

0: Mark Lindsay and Arizona Cheetah with Walking in the Rain, the Ronettes song. And first up, Mick Jagger and Peter Tosh together and Don't Look Back, You Just Gotta Walk. This is 94.1 Goldie FM. Coming up after the break, Queen, Don't Stop Me Now. And still to come, the Origins of the Species later in the hour.
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5: The wave rider at the moment.
4: 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And every Friday at 10 past 5, John Nielsen picks the top weekend surfing spots. Keeping you up to date with our coast, our Gold Coast. Only sunshine covers the coast more than 94.1. Tonight.

0: The Beatles, and from the album Abbey Road, featuring Ringo Starr on vocals, Octopus's Garden. John English, Bob Seger song that he had a lot of success with, Turn the Page. And first up, Queen, and Don't Stop Me Now, I've Gotten to Where I Like It. This is 94.1 Goldie FM. It's the Long Lunch. It's a Thursday afternoon. I'm John Pearce, and it's nice to have your company on this somewhat cloudy afternoon. The Burley Palm Beach View Club meets on the third Tuesday of each month at Treetops Tavern, and you'll find that at 7 Executive Drive, Burley Waters, and it starts at 10:30 a.m. Now, View Clubs proudly support the work of the Smith family, helping young kiddies who are disadvantaged to succeed in their education. And they also provide friendship and enjoyable social activities for the members. And the Burley Palm Beach View Club is no exception. New members are warmly welcomed at the friendly club. So come along and join them for their meeting, which is on next Tuesday, the 15th of September. And as I mentioned, it's at Treetops Tavern, 7 Executive Drive, Burley Waters. And if you'd like some more information, all you have to do is contact Sandra on 0407 140 026.
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0: very dramatic number from Elvis Presley, The Edge of Reality. Donna Summer with Last Dance, and first up in the set, Thelma Houston, and Don't Leave Me This Way. 94.1 Goldie FM, and coming up after these messages, the origins of the species for this week.
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0: 94.1 Goldie FM, and it's that time on a Thursday. We do this every Thursday, have the Origins of the Species, where we play a song or a number of songs that were hits, and then go back to the original version of that song, which may not have been a hit. And today it's a song that was covered by quite a few people and who had hits with it. Let's firstly go with Linda Ronstadt, who recorded the song twice. Once on her 1969 solo album, Hand Sewn Homegrown, and then she recorded it again for the 1973 album, Don't Cry Now. The song is Silver Threads and Golden Needles, and here's the version by Linda Ronstadt.
3: Hello.

Linda Ronstadt, the queen of country rock, and Silver Threads and Golden Needles. That's a little bit of it that she recorded in 1973, that version, from the album Don't Cry Now. Now, we move on to another hit that came out in 1969. In fact, it was the final hit for the family band, the Cowsills. A somewhat different arrangement, not as country. This is a little bit of their version of Silver Threads and Golden Needles.

It was always a family affair, but not happy families, let me tell you, for the Cowsills. That was their final top 40 hit here in Australia, their version of Silver Threads and Golden Needles, not as folky or country as other versions, but a good version nonetheless from the Cowsills. Now we move on to 1962, and this was a big one for and introduced the trio out of the UK called the Springfields, featuring Dusty Springfield. And this is a big hit in 1962 for them, their version of the song.

I'm pretty sure whenever the song title is mentioned, that's the version that pops into people's heads. The Springfields, featuring Dusty, and a big hit in 1962 for them, introduced the band to the world, Silver Threads and Golden Needles. Now we get to the origins of the species. We go back to 1956. The song was written by Dick Reynolds and Jack Rhodes, both songwriters and musicians, and wrote lots of songs. But this version came out in 1956. It was recorded by Wanda Jackson. And this is The Origins of the Species for Silver Threads and Golden Needles.

Queen of rock and roll, Wanda Jackson, who also dabbled in country music, as a lot of rockers did, and she certainly was into country music with that song. It was the original version of the song, the first recording by Wanda Jackson of Silver Threads and Golden Needles from 1956. And there we have it. Today's Origins of the Species on 94.1 FM.

0: Blondie and In the Flesh on 94.1 Goldie FM. And we have the 1 o'clock news coming up, and in the next hour of the Long Lunch, I'll feature a track off the album of the week, The Stranger from Billy Joel, and also The Lost 45.
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3: 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Oh, What a Night! 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

0: Good afternoon. Nice weather for the drive on the GC roads. In Surfers Paradise, it's quite heavy currently. Remembrance Drive and Fernie Avenue. The M1's a good story out of Brisbane if you're getting back to the coast. Smooth sailing all the way down from Yatala into Pimpamar and around Narang too, both directions. Looks good through Tweed Heads on Pacific Motorway. You've got the congestion again this afternoon in Currumbin Waters. Currumbin Creek Road, both ways around Galleon Way. Stop doom scrolling. 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That's our sponsor. 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
2: I'm Mark Dransfield. One Nation is being urged to remove a cartoon from its social media accounts, which describes Liberal MP Andrew Hastie as a traitor. Sean Bindley reports.
3: Mr Hastie believes he's being targeted because he testified in the Ben Robert Smith case. One Nation leader Pauline Hanson argues the cartoon is satire, and she doesn't personally believe the former elite soldier is a traitor, but Mr Hastie says that is just a cop-out.
4: And so I've called on Pauline Hanson to either own her words, come out and own them and call me a traitor, or take the cartoon down. She's taken the weaker option. She hasn't taken responsibility for it. She pinned it to her account. It's still pinned to her account. And I think that shows weak leadership in someone who can't take responsibility for her actions. And this is someone who talks about being the

0: caught in the slipstream is Sherbet, Kim Carnes, and there with More Love and Kiss, I Was Made for Loving You. 94.1 Goldie FM, and right after these messages, a track from this week's Album of the Week. And what a great album, Billy Joel.
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0: The 94.1 Album of the Week is sponsored by Triple M Flooring. 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Now, the Album of the Week this week, chosen by Marika Triple M, is Billy Joel's The Stranger from 1977. I've already played this track this week. It's the title track, and I love it so much I thought I'd give it another burst today. Can't get too much of The Stranger from Billy Joel.

I think what I like about that song is the way it starts and ends with that gentle piano and the whistling. And in the middle, it's an out-and-out rocker from Billy Joel about people being strangers to each other, keeping secrets. And that's the title track from this week's Album of the Week that's been brought to you by Triple M Flooring. Now, Triple M have been perfecting the art of timber flooring installation for over 17 years, gaining the reputation of one of the best in the business, not only by customers, but also by what could be their harshest critics, tradesmen. So Triple M Flooring, where good enough is never good enough. This is 94.1 Goldie FM.

0: Words of Love from Mamas and Papas featuring Mama Cass. It's not the Buddy Holly song. It's their own song. James Blunt in there too with 1973. Oh, what a year. I remember it well. I was in Cairns at the time working for a radio station up there. This is 94.1 FM and 1927. Another good year, I believe. I wasn't around at that time. Anyway, the band, 1927, after the break.
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1: Ladies and gentlemen, this is Captain Tobias Wilcock welcoming you aboard Coconut Airways Flight 372 to Bridgetown, Barbados. We will be flying at an height of 32,000 feet and at an airspeed of approximately 600 miles per hour. Refreshments will be served after takeoff. Kindly fasten your safety belts and refrain from smoking until the air.

0: A band called Typically Tropical and the song Barbados, which is typically tropical. D.C. Lee with See the Day and 1927. You'll never know. 94.1 Goldie FM, right after these messages. Today's Lost 45.
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0: Goldie FM, it's time for the Lost 45, but before I go on, I must apologise for yesterday's Lost 45. I didn't realise the song was going to offend so many people, and I am truly sorry. I will never do that again. I've had my wrist slapped, and that's it. So today I'm playing something a little more commercial, and a great song too, from Bob Dylan. This is song that had one of the first videos of Bob Dylan, and it was also one of the first electric songs of Bob Dylan. Came off the album called Bringing It All Back Home. Subterranean Homesick Blues is the song, and the iconic video of moving the pieces of paper with various parts of the lyric on it has become somewhat of a cliche. It's been used by many people, including our very own In Excess. And in the video with Bob Dylan is Allen Ginsberg and Bob Neuwirth. Bob Neuwirth is a folk singer, among other things. And, of course, Allen Ginsberg is a poet and writer. And a great song. Just love this. One of the first of the electric Bob Dylan hits. Subterranean Homesick Blues.

0: because the vandals took the handle.
1: From the album Bringing It All Back Home, and one of his first electric hits for Bob Dylan. Love the song. This is 94.1 Goldie FM, and of course that was the Lost 45.

0: Rod Stewart showing a bit of passion. And the 2 o'clock news is up next. And the final hour of the long lunch, I'll be featuring the Choice Cut.
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2: 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And the song John wrote for Frank Sinatra to record. 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

0: Good afternoon. No accidents or incidents to slow you up on the majors on our GC roads. A good run out of Brisbane. If you're getting home to the coast, it's easy down through Ormeau, Pimpamar and into Helensvale. No delays around Narang. Still a good run outbound on that Smith Street motorway through Parkwood towards the M1. There is some Southport congestion, Ada Bell Way, High Street through Narang Street and Queen Street. A bit of a Q2 for North Street getting onto Marine Parade. Northbound through Runaway Bay and Paradise Point on Oxley Drive. That's all good. 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It's Paul Davies. And that's traffic on 94.1 Goldie FM.
1: I'm Mark Dransfield. Officers investigating a financial crime syndicate believe it's defrauded major banks of more than $500 million. The Sydney-based Penthouse Syndicate is thought to have obtained fraudulent loans from all Big Four lenders. 33 people have been charged. Detective Superintendent Gordon Arbinger says they've seized close to $100 million, but the banks have been exposed to much higher losses.
2: We are just over halfway in relation to this investigation. We have grave fears that this investigation will have an exposure of over $500 million, and I'm being conservative.
1: Federal opposition leader Angus Taylor is urging One Nation to take down a cartoon labelling Liberal MP Andrew Hastie as a traitor. The former elite soldier believes he's being targeted after testifying in the Ben Roberts Smith case. Mr Hastie argues he was fulfilling a legal obligation, along with more than 20 other SAS soldiers who were subpoenaed. Mr Taylor says One Nation should recognise it's made a mistake.
3: One Nation should take it down. Andrew Hastie has served this country with distinction as an officer in the SAS.
4: Do you share the view of your colleague Andrew Hastie that Senator Pauline Hanson is a weak, glass-jawed and a coward?
3: Yes, she should take it down, and One Nation should take that down.
1: A dead whale has washed up on a beach near South Australia's Victor Harbour. Wildlife authorities are at the scene. The whale will be tested for bird flu and other diseases. Currently, seven mammals have

0: Richard and Karen, better known as The Carpenters, and For All We Know. ABBA in there as well with Chiquitita, and first up, Kay Singh and JoJo and All My Life. This is 94.1 Goldie FM. Fleetwood Mac follows the break, and a little later in this hour, we'll have the choice cut.
1: Neil Kirby is with us from Travel Masters for the Travel Deal of the Week.
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0: Gary Puckett and the Union Gap, and this girl is a woman now. Jimmy Barnes, I Won't Let You Down, and Fleetwood Mac, Everywhere. 94.1 Goldie FM, and of course this is The Long Lunch, and it's the final hour for this Thursday afternoon. Now let me tell you a little bit of history of the Gold Coast, and bring it up to the current times. Did you know that 50 years ago, a small, passionate group of local potters came together for the very first time? Well, that single meeting in late 1976 sparked a creative flame that led to the official incorporation of the Gold Coast Potters just a few months later. From those humble beginnings, they've grown into a vibrant community of over 240 members. Now, there's an upcoming event. It's called Crafted Through Clay, 50 Years of Learning. It's a student showcase dedicated to that incredible legacy. By spotlighting the student artists, they honour the founding members who paved the way while nurturing the incredible future of ceramic excellence on the Gold Coast. So come and be a part of history. It's on from tomorrow, the 11th, through until Sunday, the 13th. Now, all the details can be had on the website, which is Gold Coast Potters, or one word, goldcoastpotters.com. So you'll get all your information there. Goldcoastpotters.com starts tomorrow and runs through until Sunday.
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0: Because I Love You, Masters Apprentices. They re-recorded that in the 80s when they got back together. Good song. And it was a hit all over again. Whitney Houston and Where Do Broken Hearts Go? And Bruce Springsteen, first in the set with Hungry Heart. Gold Coast Zone, 94.1 FM. After these messages, the choice cut for today. It's a track from Bryan Adams.
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0: Goldie FM, and it's time for the choice cut today from Bryan Adams, an album he released in 2014. Now, he was always a bit anti doing a covers album, but he's glad he did. He released the album called The Tracks of My Years. Of course, a little play on words on the title of The Tracks of My Tears, which just happens to be the track I'm about to play. The song, of course, was originally Smokey Robinson and the Miracles, but quite a big success for Linda Ronstadt as well. Here it is, The Tracks of My Tears from Bryan Adams.

Bryan Adams, and from his album The Tracks of My Years, what possibly could be somewhat the title track, The Tracks of My Tears, song that's one of the most best-loved tracks from, and also most honoured tracks from, Smokey Robinson and the Miracles, recorded by many, many people over the years, and that's a good version from Bryan Adams. Of course, the song itself has been much honoured, including being inducted into the Grammy Hall of Fame. Great song, good version from Bryan Adams, The Tracks of My Tears, today's Choice Cut.

0: It's such a long way to Pasadena. John Paul Young and his first hit, and first of many, I might add. That's it for the long lunch today. I'll be back tomorrow for another one, the final one for the week. But I'll also be back tonight at 7 o'clock. We've got the 3 o'clock news coming up next, followed by Irvy. And then I'll be here to open the doors of the Rock and Roll Milk Bar at 7 tonight. And we have sort of rock and roll from the 50s and 60s. So join me for that. Thanks for your company this afternoon.
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0: Australians to speak to their GP after a study found a common medication for lowering cholesterol reduced the chance of a heart attack by almost 30%. The joint Monash and Curtin study found atorvastatin had the greatest benefit in over 70s. Co-author Professor Christopher Reed says those who reach that age in good health can enjoy many good years ahead.
1: And this study shows that with a widely used preventative strategy of treating with statins, and in this particular case, atorvastatin, with a moderate dose of 80 milligrams per day, clearly reduced a reduction of the likelihood of a heart attack and stroke.
0: This is AIR National News. Coco Gauff is into the semis of the US Open for the first time since 2023, the year she won the title. She came from a set down to beat Mira Andreeva 2-6, 7-6, 6-2 and will now play Elena Rybakina. Gauff says Rybakina has been playing some good tennis.
2: Played each other in Toronto and, you know, it didn't go my way, so I think I just have to learn from that match. And, I mean, I know I'm going to have some aces hit on me and some winners hit on me, but I'm going to keep fighting and give it my all, and that's all I can do.
0: Alexander Zverev defeated Botik van der Zandschulp in straight sets to progress to the semifinals. The Cats and the Western Bulldogs are considered the leading candidates to sign departing Port Adelaide star Zach Butters. Sarah Patterson reports.
3: The gun midfielder has confirmed he is leaving the Power, and as he weighs up his football future, Butters is considering both Victorian clubs as his potential home. Growing up in Bacchus Marsh, Butters supported the Bulldogs as a young boy. The Dogs are already looking to bolster their midfield following the retirement of Tom Liberatore, while veteran Adam Treloar is tipped to exit the club as well. Sarah Patterson, S Sport.
0: And in NRL, the Dolphins are Auckland-bound as excitement builds for the club's first ever finals appearance, preparing to face the Warriors in Saturday's qualifying final. Australian Independent Radio News.
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5: Sponsor. Possible shower coming up tomorrow, but that could be 1 to 5 millimetres. Showers on Saturday, clearing shower on Sunday and Monday, and then sunny on Tuesday. Then we're back to showers again. Temperatures around about 22 degree tops, getting up to 24 and 25 by Wednesday, by Tuesday and Wednesday. Overnight lows, pretty well 15 degrees all the way through. 20 degrees at the moment. What's the rules here? Got to keep a one a step, a two step, a quick step, a big step, if it's going to get to you. Still don't know what that means. Don't care. Still sing along with it.

0: See, that's what you get with a couple of heavy metal guys get together to make a concept album. Roger Glover, the bass player from Deep Purple, wanted to do a concept album called The Butterfly Ball and the Grasshopper's Feast, and got one of his mates, Ronnie James Dio, in from Black Sabbath, and that's what they came up with. Love Is All. Eric Clapton, before that, Change the World, and Jojo Zepp and the Falcons, Black Sorrows, bit of early Joe Camilleri with Hit and Run at 17 past 3, Gold Coast Zone, 94.1 FM.
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2: Thanks, Mark. Good afternoon. The Gold Coast Highway with the usual delays at the moment through Surfers Paradise, Broad Beach and Miami. Gooding Drive also with congestion through Merrimack. Meanwhile, in Carrara, Nilsson's Road is looking sticky in both directions. Elson Avenue slow through Southport. Ruddy Creek Road with the usual delays through Burleigh Heads in both directions. Brisbane Road busy both ways through Arundel. Smith Street Motorway under speed outbound through Parkwood. And the M1 slow southbound from Helensvale to Mullandina. 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That's our sponsor. It's Nathaniel Singleton, and that's traffic on 94.1 Goldie FM.

0: Now, don't tell me you didn't sing along with that, because we can all sing along with that one. We can all make the sounds. Great stuff. Hot butter, popcorn. Actually, speaking of which, I was at the shop the other day. Did you see Lollygobble Bliss Bombs are back out again? I remember that as a teenager, those things. Magnificent. Sort of popcorn with a caramel flavour or something. But these days, gee, sugar and carbs. No, I didn't buy them. Oh, wanted to, though. Hot butter, popcorn. Before that, Daryl Hall and John Oates, I Can't Go For That, which brought the phrase no can do into our vocabulary. And let's hang on from Barry Manilow and Mark Irvine this afternoon. 3:30, back in a moment. Let's check out what local news is happening around town with Channel 9.
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0: 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Let's find out from Nine Gold Coast News.
5: G'day, Mark. Paul Taylor with Nine's Gold Coast News Update. We are live from 5:30 tonight, and there's calls for a mayoral shake-up tonight. We've got the front runners for the next council election. We've got big plans for a church in the heart of Burley, the new speed limit restrictions for Gold Coast boaties. There's another warning for Gold Coast parents about sunscreens. We inspect the amazing art that's on offer as swell starts for another year. Plus, a win for the ages in the lotto. Those details, 5:30.

0: I get to like that one. Rag and Bone Man. Pockets with Eagles, Tequila Sunrise, Elton's Victim of Love, and George Harrison all those years ago. It's 14 to 4. Coming up next hour, we'll take a track from our album of the week. I'm going to play the opening song to the album, also the first single, and we'll also hear from Neil Sedaka. What? What's Neil Sedaka got to do with Billy Joel? Well, we'll hear from Billy and Neil next hour. What have they got to do with each other? On the Gold Coast Sun, 94.1 FM.
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3: Thanks, Mark. The Thursday run home continues. The Smith Street Motorway on the brakes outbound through Parkwood at the moment. Brisbane Road busy both ways through Arundel at the moment too. M1 slowing southbound from Helensvale to Mullandina. Reedy Creek Road sticky both ways through Burleigh Heads. Olsen Avenue busy through Southport. Nilsson's Road seeing the usual delays through Carrara. Gooding Drive also looking that way too through Merrimack. And the Gold Coast Highway with delays through Surfers Paradise, Broadbeach and Miami. Looking for a hands-on high school, the industry school prepares students for vocational careers through practical learning, apprenticeships and traineeships, enrolling years 10 and 11 now for 2027. That's our sponsor. 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

0: pressure and improved his memory and balance. This is Air National News. Fremantle coach Justin Longmuir insists his side is not panicking on the eve of their must-win semi-final against Geelong. The Dockers are reeling from last week's shock loss to Hawthorn in their worst performance of a historic campaign. Longmuir says his team will bounce back and show the world why they are minor premiers.
1: We finished top of the ladder, gave ourselves two chances. Yeah, we're one win away from prelims, same as what we were last week. So there's a lot of optimism in the group, a lot of trust and faith that our best footy is good enough, and yeah, I'm sure you'll see a different team.
0: Meantime, in NRL, Daly Cherry Evans denies the Roosters are in a slump despite three straight losses heading into the finals. The Chooks crashed from first to fourth in the space of a month, but ahead of Sunday's qualifying final against the Panthers, the veteran halfback says it's now a new competition.
2: We're really clear on what parts of that season we want to take with us into this final series, but for us to be sitting here and being worried about a couple of losses that finish the season, if we've just worried about that, then we've already lost the game.
0: And in tennis, top seed Alexander Zverev has advanced to the US Open semi-finals. The German star beat Botik van der Zandschulp in straight sets 6-2, 7-5, 6-1. Coco Gauff, Elena Rybakina and Karen Khachanov have also advanced. Australian Independent Radio News.
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5: Showers tomorrow, looking at 1 to 5 millimetres. Showers easing on Saturday, clearing shower on Sunday and Monday, and then sunny for Tuesday. Not for long, though. Back to the rain again after Tuesday. Temperatures, 22 degrees, 24, 25 by Tuesday and Wednesday. Overnight lows, they're sitting on 15 degrees pretty well all the way through, and 20 degrees right now with Bowie, 94.1 FM.

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You said you never needed me. 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
1: And now, it's time for another track from our 94.1 FM Album of the Week. 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They're highly qualified, highly skilled and knowledgeable technicians. They're able to identify and fix any issues associated with the installation of your new floor. And our Album of the Week this week, chosen by Marek from Triple M Flooring, the 1977 album, the wonderful breakthrough album for Billy Joel, The Stranger. I'm going to play the opening track and also the very first single from The Stranger. So why am I playing Neil Sedaka? Stick around. Billy himself will explain.

0: I started writing Moving Out, and I had subconsciously written a song that somebody else had written melodically. The lyrics go, Anthony works in the grocery store, saving his pennies for someday. I wanted to write about a guy named Anthony. The melody went like this. Anthony works in the grocery store, saving his pennies for someday. Mama Leone left a note on the drummer, threw his sticks at me. He goes, that's Neil Sedaka, Laughter in the Rain.
1: Billy Joel came to me in a restaurant. He said, I have to tell you the funniest story. I got up in the middle of the night. I wrote this great tune, and I called my musicians to come to my apartment at 3 a.m. They said, Billy Joel is calling us at 3 a.m. He's crazy. And he said, I want you to hear this tune. Da-da-da-da-da-da-da-da-da. They said, it's good, but it's Neil Sedaka's Laughter in the Rain. He said, oh, unconsciously, I copied it. He had Mrs. O'Leary's grocery store, da na na na for a penny. And then he had to change it to Mrs. O'Leary's grocery store.
2: Moving out.
1: Na na na, moving out.
0: So I have to thank Neil Sedaka for at least giving me the rhythmic outline.

0: Well, at least Neil Sedaka thought it was pretty funny that Billy Joel put his own words to one of Neil Sedaka's songs until the band went, "Oi, that's Neil Sedaka's Laughter in the Rain. You can't do that." So Billy had to change it all. And that's where Moving Out Anthony's song came from our wonderful album of the week, Billy Joel's The Stranger, this week brought to you by Triple M Flooring. And Triple M have been perfecting the art of timber flooring installation for over 17 years, gaining the reputation of one of the best in the business by customers and tradesmen alike. 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
5: down. Thanks, Mark. The Thursday run home well and truly underway. Good afternoon. Smith Street Motorway, heavy outbound through Parkwood at the moment. Brisbane Road seeing plenty of delays in both directions too, through Arundel, Reedy Creek Road, sticky both ways through Burleigh Heads. Bermuda Street slow north and southbound through Varsity Lakes. Nielsen's Road busy through Carrara. Under speed conditions along Gooding Drive through Merrimack, the Gold Coast Highway with the usual congestion through Surfers Paradise, Broadbeach and Miami. And the M1 under speed southbound from Helensvale to Mullandina. There's the Queensland we love and the one we fear, and it takes an unwavering resilience to call both home. Suncorp Insurance, resilience never rests. That's our sponsor. It's Nathaniel Singleton, and that's traffic on 94.1 Goldie FM.

0: First time we heard from Linda Ronstadt with the Stone Ponies, a couple of guys from the Eagles, Different Drum with Engelbert Humperdinck and Sir Cliff doing Since I Lost My Baby and Styx, Babe. Before that, 24-5. Back in a moment, we'll cross over to Channel 9 News in their studio in Surfers Paradise, find out what local news is happening around town.
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4: Hi, marketers. Paul Taylor here with another Nine Gold Coast News update. And tonight at 5:30, calls for a mayoral shake-up. We've got the front runners for the next council election. Big plans for a church in the heart of Burleigh. New speed limit restrictions for Gold Coast boaters. Got the latest on that one. There's a new sunscreen alert for Gold Coasters. We inspect the amazing art on offer at Swell. A win for the ages at the lotto. It was the bloke's birthday. Can you believe it? And inside Southport, super yacht costing $700,000 a week to rent.

0: Simon Astley, Sing It Now, with a question mark at the end. Dan Fogelberg, Longer, and a Breakout from Swing Out Sister. It's 4:45. Coming up after 5 o'clock news, I'm going to play some... going to play some Culture Club, because there was a special on TV a few weeks back. I watched it, and, in the 80s I was a rock DJ. We were right on top of Culture Club. We knew exactly what was going on, everything that was going on. And I was stunned by this piece of information that Boy George came out with. My jaw dropped. It was one of those, really? How could we miss that? I'll tell you what it was after five.
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6: Down. Thanks, Mark. Good afternoon. The M1's still slow southbound from Ulmo to Mullandina, the Gold Coast Highway, with delays through Surfers Paradise, Broad Beach and Miami. Gooding Drive seeing the usual delays through Merrimack. Nielsen's Road also looking that way through Carrara. Olsen Avenue slow through Southport. Bermuda Street busy north and southbound through Varsity Lakes. Brisbane Road busy both ways too through Arundel and Reedy Creek Road. Sticky in both directions through Burley Heads. Looking for a hands-on high school? The industry school prepares students for vocational careers through practical learning, apprenticeships and traineeships. Enrolling years 10 and 11 now for 2027. That's our sponsor. 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

0: Brisbane star Zach Bailey says he always wanted to stay at the Lions, but conceded it was 50-50 at stages during his contract negotiations. The Lions free agent inked an 8-year deal earlier this week, turning his back on a lucrative offer from Adelaide. Bailey says he was happy to take his time to make the decision.
1: There was obviously some interest from down south that I had to really consider, but for me there was no real rush. I was just going to take things at my own pace. I think for the first half of the year, I didn't even really deal with it at all. I just wanted to go out there and play good footy, and that's what I was doing.
0: NFL champions, the Seattle Seahawks, have won a Super Bowl rematch with the New England Patriots 13-10 to open the new season. The LA Rams have finally arrived in Melbourne ahead of the Friday clash with the San Francisco 49ers at the MCG. Australian Independent Radio News.
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3: Showers tomorrow, looking at about 1 to 5 millimetres. Showers easing on Saturday, clearing shower on Sunday and Monday, and sunny on Tuesday. Not for long, though. The rain's coming back. Temperatures 22 degrees, getting up to 24, 25 by Tuesday and Wednesday. Overnight lows pretty well sitting on 15 degrees all the way through. 19 degrees now at 5:06. So there was something I saw, a TV special on Boy George and Culture Club the other week, which I watched. You know, I mean, I was a rock DJ in the 80s. We were all over Culture Club, knew exactly what was going on, exactly what they were doing, interviewed them, had a lot to do with them, all that, blah, blah, blah. Right up, and I was enjoying the special right up to the point where Boy George said, my boyfriend was Ian Moss, the drummer. Ian Moss, the drummer of Culture Club, and Boy George were an item all the way through. All the way through the whole Culture Club. My jaw hit the floor. I had no idea of that. No inkling. Couldn't see it coming out of nowhere. And I rang a couple of my mates and sort of, did you guys know about this? And they went, no. So that was something that they kept particularly quiet. Granted, it was pre-internet and pre-mobile phones and social media, but I think they probably kept it quiet more so on Ian Moss's part, because he was straight before Boy George came along, and then when they broke up, he went back to being straight again. No idea in the world, no inkling whatsoever. Was that just me? I don't think so. So, with that in mind, here's Boy George and his boyfriend Ian Moss on drums. No inkling at all. Didn't even dream about it.

0: Hooks, horror movie. Before that, Company of Strangers, which was a little thing that a favourite producer engineer of mine, Simon Hussey, did. He produced Darryl Braithwaite's albums. He produced and engineered James Rain's albums, Margaret Ehrlich, did a whole heap in the 80s, and then did a bit of a studio thing there with Company of Strangers. That was James Rain singing, Darryl Braithwaite doing backing vocals, Sweet Love, and Culture Club's Karma Chameleon, as mentioned, did not know till that special a couple of weeks ago on TV that Boy George and the drummer Ian Moss, they were together all the way through the whole Culture Club thing. Did not know that. Was quite shocked. And the funny thing is, Ian Moss said he was straight before he met Boy George, and then when they broke up, he went back to straight again. It's 19 past five here at the Gold Coast Zone, 94.1 FM.
1: 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A blockbuster musical review that's been playing to sold-out audiences around the world. Oh, what a night! Saturday, September 12th at Twin Towns. Don't miss Oh, What a Night!
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4: Down, this down. Thanks, Mark. Good afternoon. Peak afternoon conditions at the moment on the roads. Plenty of delays in and around town at the moment. Smith Street motorway under speed outbound through Parkwood. Brisbane Road busy both ways through Arundel. The M1 slow southbound from Ormo to Mullandina. Seeing plenty of delays too on Reedy Creek Road in both directions through Burleigh Heads. Olsen Avenue slow through Southport. North and southbound delays too on Bermuda Street through Varsity Lakes. And the Gold Coast Highway with plenty of congestion through Surfers Paradise, Broad Beach and Miami. 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

0: Beach Boys, helping Rhonda, before that John Mellencamp, Small Town, and Jose Carreras and Sarah Brightman, Amigos Para Siempre. He's going to be here on December 5. Not just Jose, this has got to be one of the biggest shows I've ever heard of, up at the Gabba. December 5, Jose Carreras and friends. Those friends include Robbie Williams, The Corrs, Ronan Keating, Ann Wilson, Natalie Imbruglia, Darren Hayes. Just one of the biggest events I've ever heard of. No wonder it's going to be at the Gabba, and I think everybody is going to be there. If that's not packed out, what a show it's going to be. December 5, tickets still available too, if you want to get up and see there. Wow, what a show.
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0: There's some 94.1 FM new music from Kimbra, everybody knows. Carice Eden before that, Nothing's Real But Love. And Billy Joel, no, not from our album of the week. It's a little taste from An Innocent Man with Leave a Tender Moment Alone. It's 5:45, weather-wise, yeah, showers tomorrow. Showers easing on Saturday and Sunday, a clearing shower on Monday. And then sunny on Tuesday, yeah, not for long. Back to rain again on Wednesday. Temperatures, 22 degrees, getting up to 24 and 25 for Tuesday and Wednesday. Overnight lows sitting on 15. And it's 19 degrees at the moment on the Gold Coast Zone, 94.1 FM.
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4: Down. Thanks, Mark. The Thursday run home well and truly underway. The M1 still slow southbound from Ormo to Mullandina. Smith Street Motorway seeing delays in both directions through Parkwood, Brisbane Road. Busy both ways too through Arundel. Gold Coast Highway with congestion through Surfers Paradise, Broadbeach and Miami. Gooding Drive with congestion through Merrimack in Carrara. Nilsson's Road is looking that way too. Elson Avenue slow through Southport. And Bermuda Street seeing delays north and southbound through Varsity Lakes. 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It's Nathaniel Singleton and that's Traffic on 94.1 Goldie FM.

0: will play Ben Shelton. In the women's semis, Aryna Sabalenka takes on Jessica Pegula, and Coco Gauff plays Elena Rybakina. 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
2: Yeah, showers tomorrow. Showers easing on Saturday. Clearing shower on Sunday and Monday and getting to sunny on Tuesday. Yeah, not for long though. Back to the rain again on Wednesday. Temperatures, 22 degrees, getting up to 24 and 25 on Tuesday and Wednesday. Overnight lows, well, they're pretty well stuck on 15 degrees all the way through. 18 degrees right now, 1927, Gold Coast Zone, 94.1 FM.

0: Oh, there's that disastrous singer. Well, disastrous because, you know, she did the theme from The Poseidon Adventure. There's got to be a morning after. And that one was The Towering Inferno. We May Never Love Like This Again. 1 minute and 58 seconds. That's a good song. I want to hear more of it. But I guess that's movie theme. Speaking of movies, before that, Giorgio Moroder, the theme from Midnight Express. I think I saw that movie again a few months back. And thought, remember thinking, yeah, it's still scary. It's still pretty horrifying in its own way. And 1927, that's when I think of you at 6:15 on the Gold Coast Zone, 94.1 FM.
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6: Down, it's Daddy, down.
7: Thanks, Mark. Good evening. Still a few lingering north and southbound delays on Bermuda Street through Varsity Lakes. Gooding Drive looking pretty good through Merrimack at the moment. Gold Coast Highway with delays lingering through Surfers Paradise, Broad Beach and Miami. Alston Avenue fine too through Southport. Reedy Creek Road remaining sticky both ways through Burley Heads. Brisbane Road seeing delays in both directions too through Arundel Smith Street motorway with delays through Parkwood. And the M1 still slow southbound from Ulmo to Narang. Looking for a hands-on high school, the industry school prepares students for vocational careers through practical learning, apprenticeships and traineeships, enrolling years 10 and 11 now for 2027. That's our sponsor. 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

0: Of course, the big news for the Hollies in the last couple of months is that Tony Hicks and Bobby Elliott, Tony Hicks on guitar and Bobby Elliott on drums, they were the last two surviving members, if you will, of the Hollies who were still touring. So if you saw the Hollies down at the Star a couple of years back, that's the last time you'll get to see them with any members of the Hollies in there, the original Hollies, because they're retiring. Tony's a bit crook, and Bobby Elliott sort of went, well, Tony's retiring, and with deference to him, and yeah, I'll retire too. Besides, you know, they've been doing it for 63 years, they've been touring, Tony and Bobby giving it away. And so they should. It is about time for you guys to retire. You're allowed to. Hunters and Collectors before that. Do You See What I See? And Careless Whisper. Wonderful Careless Whisper from George Michael. 29 past 6. 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

0: Sir Elton, and I'm tempted to say at least in our minds before that Sir Daryl, with Rod Stewart's The Motown Song, and Nick Lowe, I Knew the Bride When She Used to Rock and Roll. Well, stick around, Nick, because after seven, John Pierce is coming in. JP is coming in Thursday night, rock and roll. 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
3: Down this valley, down.
4: Thanks, Mark. Good evening. A check of those roads once again for the Gold Coast Highway with a few lingering delays now through Surfers Paradise, Broad Beach and Miami. Otherwise, the M1 now clear in both directions to and from the Gold Coast. A few delays lingering on Bermuda Street, north and southbound through Varsity Lakes and Carrara. Nielsen's Road a little sluggish there too through Carrara. 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Olsen Avenue looking good too through Southport. 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That's our sponsor. It's Nathaniel Singleton. 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

0: Coast. G'day, I'm John Pierce, and here we are, opening the doors of the Rock and Roll Milk Bar. It's time for 3 hours of rock and roll, and I hope you're going to love it. So, without further ado, let's get the show on the road. Get the chorus and the band and the voiceover guy. Good on you, Steve Areno, and let's go.
1: Well, yes, three there. Hi, you guys and gals. This is your old friend, the guy with stacks of wax, some frisky discs, and the tops and pops. So here.

Thank you, crew, for that wonderful opening. And, of course, here we are in the Rock and Roll Milk Bar on this Thursday night. Time to play some rock and roll for the next 3 hours from the 50s and 60s. So let's have a look at the jukebox. It's pumping away. It's all warmed up and raring to go. And let's have a look at what there is. Last Monday was Buddy Holly's birthday. Now, had Buddy Holly lived, he would have turned 90 last Monday. So I thought maybe I should play a Buddy Holly song or two. So let's have a look at Peggy Sue from Buddy Holly.

singer-songwriter Jackie DeShannon when she used to record under the name of Jackie D, and her tribute to Buddy Holly called Buddy, and prior to that, Holly himself with Peggy Sue, and he would have been 90 years old at the moment. He would have turned 90 last Monday. And here's the Beatles, also with a Buddy Holly song, because they were heavily influenced by Buddy Holly, as a lot of rockers were. This is Words of Love.

0: The talent that was Buddy Holly, he achieved so much in his short life, would have turned 90 last Monday. That's raining in my heart. Prior to that, the Beatles with the Buddy Holly song, Words of Love. This is 94.1 Goldie FM and the Beach Boys up next.
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0: Elvis Presley from the movie G.I. Blues, and of course a train song, the Frankfurt Special. Prior to that, another train song from very own Australian Joy Boys and Southern Roarer. We also heard from the Beach Boys and the Marquees. The Beach Boys with Little Deuce Coop, and another Hot Rod song from the Marquees, not the band that did Last Night, which is a fabulous instrumental. This is a band called the Marquees that featured Georgie Morton, later to become Shadow Morton, the guy behind the success of the Shangri-Las. But there he is on vocals with Hot Rod from the Marquees. 94.1 FM, and of course this is the Rock and Roll Milk Bar. I'm John Pierce. Nice to have your company. Some doo-wop up next.
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0: I do the shimmy when I walk down the street. That's why people stare and point at me. That's Bobby Freeman talking of walking. Helen Shapiro with Walking Back to Happiness. Champion Jack Dupree going way back, pre-rock and roll and Shake Baby Shake, and some great doo-wop from the Capris, and There's a Moon Out Tonight. 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

you right down. 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

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That baby talk.

0: John Lee Hooker was a blues singer, but had an incredible influence on rock and roll. The Animals, in fact, had a big hit with that song, Boom Boom, which is sort of the song most associated with John Lee Hooker. Before that, Dale Hawkins with My Babe, and a couple of British bands, Manfred Mann and The One in the Middle, and The Rolling Stones, Can I Get a Witness, which was a Marvin Gaye song. 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Coming up after this break, a couple of songs that were the vocal versions of hit instrumentals.
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That's Jerry Holmes. Not a highly successful pop singer of the 60s, but certainly got a lot of airplay at the time with his vocal version of that tune, which was a big hit for Floyd Kramer initially, On the Rebound, and with lyrics put to it, it became an almost a hit for Jerry Holmes. Now, on the subject of songs that were originally instrumentals, here's another one. This is Sonny James, who was quite well known, had a hit with Young Love, along with Tab Hunter's version charting as well. Here he is with the vocal version of the hit from The Shadows. This is Apache from Jerry Holmes, which will take us out in this first hour of the Rock and Roll Milk Bar on this Thursday night on 94.1 Goldie FM.

Goldie FM, it's 8 o'clock on this Thursday night in the Rock and Roll Milk Bar, so let's check out the weather. It's a mostly cloudy night tonight on the coast, and tomorrow should be a partly cloudy day with a high chance of showers, most likely in the late morning and afternoon. 22 the maximum for tomorrow. That's after an overnight minimum of 13, and it's currently on its way to 13. It's 18 on the coast. G'day. I'm John Pearce, and this is the Rock and Roll Milk Bar, and this is Fats Domino.

0: Shelley Gunter and the Queens. I love that. Oop Shoop. And before that, Texan rockabilly star back in the 50s, Sid King and his five strings, and Gonna Shake the Shack Tonight. Smarty Lewis with I Hear You Knockin', and Fats Domino first up, and Hank Williams's classic Jambalaya on the Bayou. 94.1 Goldie FM. 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

0: The Coasters with that person that you've got to be careful of, a little bit like the stinging nettle, Poison Ivy. Dobby Gray with I'm In with the In Crowd. Eddie Cochran and all the things he needs to make it a teen heaven. And first up, Georgie Fame with Yeah Yeah. You're listening to the Gold Coast Zone, 94.1 Goldie FM, and still to come after the break, Alan Dale, Aussie guy, who had a crack at Crack It Up, which was a Bo Diddley song. That's next.
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1: Don't let me be misunderstood. The Animals, Dave Clark 5 with Glad All Over. Bo Diddley with a song that I think goes way back to the earlier part of last century, around the 19-teens or 1920s. A song called Diddy Wah Diddy that became a favourite with a lot of artists. That was the Bo Diddley version. It was also recorded by Captain Beefheart. And before that, Alan Dale. And Alan Dale was a rock and roll singer, an Australian guy out of Sydney, around the late 50s, early 60s. Many years later, when I met him, he was, I think, the music director for a club in the Eastern Suburbs. Might have been Eastern Suburbs Rugby League Club. Nice guy, Alan Dale. This is 94.1 FM, and it's the Rock and Roll Milk Bar on this Thursday night with the Chiffons.
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0: Normie Rowe, and I trust all those who went along to see Normie in the Story continues last Sunday, with the guest being Tony Worsley. Had a good time, I'm sure you did. He's such a consummate entertainer, Normie Rowe. And there he is with a song that was originally recorded and a hit for Anne Margaret. I Just Don't Understand. Chet Atkins prior to that with Boo Boo Stick Beat. Carl Perkins, Boppin' the Blues, and the Chiffons, and there with Sweet Talkin' Guy. 94.1, Goldie FM.
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0: Goldie FM, and here's a beat that was popularised by Bo Diddley, became known as the Bo Diddley beat, or shaving a haircut two bits was another term for it, but it had been around for a long time and various artists used it. Dee Clark used it, and also Johnny Otis Show with this big hit, Willie and the Hand Jive.

0: Nice little number from Kathy Linden called Billy at the Jacks. What a good song. Why Don't You Write Me? The new beats with The Birds Are For The Bees and The Bees Are For The Birds, and Johnny Otis with Willie and the Hand Jive. 94.1 FM, and this is the Rock and Roll Milk Bar. And coming up, the Four Seasons.
1: Oh, what a night! A tribute to Frankie Valli and the Four Seasons. Featuring all the hits that catapulted those boys from Jersey into the Hall of Fame. A blockbuster musical review that's been playing to sold-out audiences around the world. Oh, what a night! Saturday, September 12th at Twin Towns. Don't miss Oh, What a Night!
0: Sponsor 94.1 Goldie FM, and that should be a good show. The tribute to the Four Seasons, Oh What a Night. And oh, what a night tonight is, because here they are, the Four Seasons, and a song that was also a hit for the Shepherd Sisters, Alone. Why Must I Be Alone?

Frankie Valli on the Four Seasons and Alone, Why Must I Be Alone? And to take us out in this second hour of the Rock and Roll Milk Bar, here's Bobby Rydell and Kissin' Time, Australia Way.

It's 9 o'clock in the Rock and Roll Milk Bar on this Thursday night, and it's time for the weather. Cloudy weather continuing tonight, and then tomorrow, Friday, we'll have a partly cloudy day with a high chance of showers, most likely in the late morning and afternoon. Top of 22 for tomorrow, 13 the minimum overnight. And for the weekend, partly cloudy with showers on Saturday, 23 the maximum, 23 the maximum for Sunday as well. And another partly cloudy day with a medium chance of a shower or two, most likely in the morning. And currently it's 18 degrees. 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And of course, it's the final hour of the Rock and Roll Milk Bar. Here's Peter and Gordon and a song that was written for them by Del Shannon.

0: Well, it's spring, and I guess marriage is on the minds of some people. That's Bobby Sox and the Blue Jeans with Not Too Young to Be Married. And on the subject of marriage and spring, it's a nice spring song. Dixie Cups with Chapel of Love. Also heard from Del Shannon, Sue's Gotta Be Mine. Del Shannon wrote the song that preceded it by Peter and Gordon, I Go to Pieces. This is 94.1 Goldie FM with Tommy Rowe up next.
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0: The Drifters had the original version of that song, Sweets for My Sweet, later a hit for The Searchers. And before that, Dion, with a song that was also originally recorded by The Drifters. Different band, different members of the band, same name. Ruby Baby from Dion, he had a big hit with it. Warren Smith, Rockabilly from the Sun label, and Rock and Roll Ruby, and Tommy Rowe with one of those songs that certainly was influenced by Buddy Holly, as was Sheila. That's Piddledy Pat from Tommy Rowe, and Buddy Holly would have turned 90 had he lived last Monday. And what a talent. He packed so much into his short life. What was it, 22 years. And this is the Gold Coast Zone, 94.1 FM, and it's the Rock and Roll Milk Bar. And here come the Gladiolas with Morris Williams and the original version of Little Darlin'. It's up next.
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0: Cliff Richard, don't talk to him. Donnie Brooks in there with DIY. I'll build a dollhouse all by myself. Tippy and the Clovers. The Clovers featuring a guy called Tippy. And Bossa Nova Baby, the original version that later became a big hit for Elvis Presley. And the Gladiolas on the subject of original songs. Little Darlin', later a hit for the Diamonds. The Gladiolas featured Morris Williams, who went on to form a group called the Zodiacs and had a hit with the original version of Stay. This is 94.1 FM.
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0: Getting close to the end of the Rock and Roll Milk Bar tonight. There's the Cherokees, the Aussie band, and oh, Mona. And talking of Aussies, Cold Joy. And oh, yeah, uh-huh. Also heard from Chuck Berry, Sweet Little 16, and Dick Dale with Mizzaloo. 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Trini Lopez, coming up after the break.
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0: Ronettes with a song later a hit for the Beach Boys, I Can Hear Music. And talking of the Ronettes, they had a big hit with Baby I Love You. There's the version by Andy Kim from later in the 60s. The Everly Brothers in there too with When Will I Be Loved, and Trini Lopez, I'm Coming Home, Cindy. 94.1 Goldie FM with Gary Lewis and the Playboys up next.
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0: 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I shall return next Thursday night and we'll do it all again and hopefully get it right. And that'll be 7 till 10 next Thursday night for the best in the 50s rock and roll, and of course some also rans, the big hits, the minor hits, and some odd little things in there that you may not have heard back in the day, but I'm bringing them to your attention now. And that's the Rock and Roll Milk Bar. But stay right where you are right after our next song to take us out, because Janelle will be here for Goldie Nights. And if you're working through the night, stay with Janelle. She'll entertain you with some great music here on 94.1 FM. Look, thanks for your company tonight. Catch you next Thursday. Take us out in the Rock and Roll Milk Bar. Here's Gary Lewis and the Playboys, and sure gonna miss her. And I'm sure gonna miss you till we get back together again next Thursday.

94.1 Goldie FM here on Thursday night. Let's have a look at our weather forecast for Friday. A top of 22, 15 overnight tonight. And the forecast reads partly cloudy, a medium chance of showers most likely in the morning and the afternoon. Wind southerly, 15 to 20 knots. On Saturday, partly cloudy, a high chance of showers and a few sunny spots as well.

0: 94.1 Goldie FM here on Thursday evening with Mark Smith. Glad to be with you playing music for the late show. We had the Rolling Stones there from 2016, Living in the Heart of Love. Before that, Peter and Gordon. Whoa, a long time ago. A World Without Love and the Pretenders. Nothing pretense or pretending about the Pretenders. Don't get me wrong.
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0: Been 10 long years since the devil laid his fiddle at Johnny's feet, and it burned inside his mind the way he suffered that defeat. In the darkest pits of hell, the devil hatched an evil plan to tempt the fiddle player, for he's just a mortal man. The sin of pride, the devil cried, is what will do you in.
1: 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I'm the best it's ever been.
0: Johnny, did you ever know the timekeeper?

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0: 94.1, yeehaw, the devil comes back to Georgia with Mark O'Connor, Charlie Daniels, Cash, Travis Tritt and Marty Stewart getting together. Also Elton John in that break with Grey Seal and the beautiful Sarah Evans with that fabulous voice she has, A Little Bit Stronger. Now, thieves have escaped with two Renoir paintings worth about $15 million from the Renoir Museum in France. Closer to home, the painters of the Flinders Rangers Gallery is open now at the Woolshed at Wilpena Pound. It's just on the right as you're coming into the pound, and it's open for the next 4 weeks. So if you're taking a trip down south, put that on your list and check out the fabulous paintings. Also in the Flinders right now, the whole area is very lush and green with wildflowers growing in abundance after all the heavy rain they've had over the last few weeks. And while you're getting up towards the Wilpena Pound, you'll be going through Quorn, so don't miss the ride on the vintage train at the Richie Pitchy train ride.
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3: 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And every Friday at 10 past 5, John Nielsen picks the top weekend surfing spots, keeping you up to date with our coast, our Gold Coast. Only sunshine covers the coast more than 94.1.

0: 4.1 coming to you from Mermaid Beach on this Thursday, the 10th of September. On this day in 1906, Australia's first car number plates were issued to the one-cylinder Beats and Humber of Adelaide chemist Dr. William Hargraves. He'd received Australia's first driver's license on August the 30th. And on this day, 1928, Charles Kingsford Smith and three other crew took off from the Richmond Airfield in Sydney in the Southern Cross for the first non-stop flight from Australia to New Zealand. They landed in Christchurch the very next day. And in 2008, the Large Hadron Collider, the world's most powerful particle accelerator, conducted its first test operations. And here we are in 2026, still alive and well.
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0: 94.1 Goldie FM on Thursday evening with our late show in progress, and we're coming to you from the fabulous new studios in Mermaid Beach. Now, to honour our brand new neighbourhood, coming up next, our tribute shanty for the mermaids, that old man of the sea, Baby Gramps.
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mermaid snorkel. 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And when I tiptoed to peep in a bucket of Epsom salt, she was soaking her fins.

94.1 Goldie FM, our weather forecast for Friday, a top of 22 and 15 overnight tonight, partly cloudy, a medium chance of showers, most likely in the morning and the afternoon, wind southerly 15 to 20 knots, tending southeasterly at 15 to 25 during the morning, then becoming light in the evening. For Saturday, partly cloudy, a high chance of showers, but some sunny spots during the day on Saturday.

0: Mark Smith here in the Music Boudoir studio, the brand new studio at 94.1 Goldie FM. And we had O'Shea there with Say Nothing, Henry Mancini, I remember that one, the Pink Panther theme, and Bon Jovi with Some Bad Medicine.
1: The House of Siam Thai restaurant on the boardwalk at Hope Island. 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

0: 21 minutes after 11 o'clock here at 94.1 Goldie FM. And we had Kelsey Ballerini with If You Go Down, also The Emotions, Best of My Love, Boop Boop Boop, and Alice Cooper, You and Me. Australia's former world number two, Cameron Smith, is owed almost $7 million. Can you believe that? As one of LIV Golf's largest unsecured creditors, after the Rebel League officially filed for bankruptcy on Wednesday morning. Wow, that's a huge thing for sports people everywhere, like table tennis players, lawn bowlers, croquet players, pickleball players, line dancers, teeny boppers, all mainly ex-golfers, though, and not particularly affected by this.
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2: 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The Origins of the Species. It's about to tear apart what you thought about those oldies you know and love. 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You may think that song you love is the original. Well, I'm here to bust the myth. 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

0: 94.1 on this Thursday night here on the Gold Coast. Glad to have you aboard for however long you can stay awake for. And we had Chris Andrews there with To Whom It Concerns, Cold Chisel, The Long Dark Road, and the Bee Gees, Staying Alive. Well, coming up next is Lionel Richie, and Lionel's been having a few severe problems on stage and with his health at the moment, so all the best and good luck to Lionel Richie coming up next on 94.1.
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0: Graham Connors here at 94.1 on the Gold Coast, and that song is Kimberley Frontier, also Boney M with a mega mix, pretty cool, and Lionel Richie with Hello.
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2: 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And the song John wrote for Frank Sinatra to record. 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

snowy, their spirits roam those hills, where ghostly mountain horsemen muster cattle still. Way up on the high plains, as they've always done, hear the snowies thunder when they let the horses run.

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The shadows are the horsemen, phantoms of the night. And the horsemen will be flying like clouds across the moon, racing against the weather

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They run the horses overnight into another dawn, across the rugged hillside before the light of morn. The phantoms of the snowy will fade into the dew, before another sunrise paints the world anew. And the horsemen will be flying like clouds across the moon.

same as those hills. 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Such controversy in yesterday was never heard or known. So they're still grazing cattle as they did long ago. They summer on the high plains and leave

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0: Oh, What a Night, a tribute to Frankie Valli and the Four Seasons, featuring all the hits that catapulted those boys from Jersey into the Hall of Fame. A blockbuster musical review that's been playing to sold-out audiences around the world. Oh, What a Night! Saturday, September 12th at Twin Towns. Don't miss Oh, What a Night!
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3: 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And the song John wrote for Frank Sinatra to record. 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

0: dropped your keys back there.
1: Oh, thanks. 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
0: Yeah, I am.
1: Really?
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3: Going, 94.1 FM. When does the wind go away? Not anytime soon, unfortunately. Not until next week, and we'll get a bit of sunshine as well. But today, it will be a little breezy again. Not quite as strong as it was yesterday. Southeasterlies 20 to 30 kilometres an hour. Maybe 5 millimetres of showers coming through. And a top today of 22 degrees. Pretty much the same across the weekend, except a little bit more shower activity tomorrow. A good chance of getting maybe up to 8 millimetres. And those southeasterly winds still pushing through, and 23 degrees. Sunday, pretty much the same, except the showers back off a bit, and so do the winds. Still be partly cloudy, though, and 23. Then on Monday, slight chance of a shower in the morning and a mostly sunny afternoon. Yahoo, and light winds. That's more like it, and 23. Tuesday, up to 25 degrees, and once again, mostly sunny with northeasterly winds. And then on Wednesday, partly cloudy, medium chance of showers, and the southeasterlies come back 25, 35 kilometres an hour, and 23 degrees on Wednesday, and 22 degrees on Thursday with those southeasterlies pushing through. Dear, oh dear, oh dear. It's in excess. 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

13 past five. Imagine Dragons on Top of the World. Jerry Rafferty and Baker Street. And In Excess, a new sensation at 94.1 FM. This band that I'm about to play for you were really known for their long orchestral progressive music. And I've got a couple of their albums at home. They're right out there. There's no doubt about that. Well, this particular song from their comeback album, 90125, Owner of the Lonely Heart by Yes, released in 1983, became their first and only number one hit single with the great John Anderson on vocals. Here's Yes, an Owner of a Lonely Heart at 94.1 FM.

0: Lionel Richie, Dancing on the Ceiling. I haven't heard anything about an update from him because he was taken into hospital, wasn't he? Beach Boys, Wouldn't It Be Nice? And yes, Owner of a Lonely Heart at 94.1 FM, 24 past five, another double pass, the final one for me anyway to give you. That's when you win it. Later on this morning to Oh What a Night with the great music from the Jersey Boys. Yes, Frankie Valli and the Four Seasons. You will be listening out for a Four Seasons type song. I'll let you know which song after 6 o'clock and get you to ring up on 55 383 941 when you hear it and win your double pass to the concert tomorrow night at our sponsors, Twin Town Services Club.
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0: Three Dog Night and Black and White at 94.1 FM. It's 25 to 6, and one of three lead vocalists with the band, Daniel Hutton, actually celebrated his birthday yesterday. 84 years of age, Irish-American. I also heard from Guy Sebastian and Choir and Joe Cocker, and she came in through the bathroom window at 94.1 FM. Braveheart's Day today, Friday, the 11th of September, and also, of course, we remember 9/11 as well, and it was also on this day that he opened stage two of the Bee Gees Way in Redcliffe. What year was it that Barry Gibb was in town? Can you remember? Norman Nugget May, what a legend he was. He was 88 years of age when he passed away in 2016, Australian TV and radio sports commentator. And who was it that became the very first artist to release a single, Telling Lies, exclusively via the internet in 1996 and launched the single with an online chat session where there were two other people pretending to be him, answering questions, and him himself? But who was revealed as the real David Bowie? I'll give you the full story just before 7 at 94.1 FM.
1: 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Pimpama City, off exit 49 on the eastern side of the M1. 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

Jackson, Billie Jean, 94.1 FM, 11 to 6. Australia Cats were in there as well, Runaway Boys, and the Little River Band and Happy Anniversary. Yeah, a few little showers around the place this morning. Just having a look at the bomb radar at the moment, little scuds of showers all up and down the Tweed Gold Coast, certainly getting a bit of a dusting down south at the moment, and some of that stretching into drizzle patches a little bit further north. Looks like they're going to be around for most of the day, actually. The Bureau saying today, as far as the temperatures are concerned, heading for a top of 22 degrees. As far as the winds are concerned, not quite as strong as yesterday. But a high chance of these showers coming through this morning, and the winds will be south-southeasterly. Still getting up there, 20 to 30 kilometres an hour. At the moment, 13 at Byron Bay. Moolan Bay, you're sitting on 14 degrees. 14 also at Pimpama, 10 at Canungra. And we've got 14 at the Gold Coast Seaway. Any early morning dramas on the roads, let me know, please. Give me a call, 55-383-941, or you can drop me a text, 0480-373-055, 94.1 FM, Alicia Keys.

0: chisel.
1: And when the war is over, well, the Donald keeps on telling us that it's going to end anytime soon. Price of crude has gone over 100 a barrel overnight, so look out to get some more expensive petrol and diesel down here and down under. It's going to be expensive, isn't it? 3 to 6, 94.1 FM. Latest in news coming up next, and then I'll give you the rundown for the weather over the weekend. Pretty much the same as today, partly cloudy with southeasterly winds and a few showers kicking around. Here's Dave Edmonds.

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2: Good morning, I'm Lee Harrison. Former Australian of the Year Grace Tame has apologised over comments she made about alleged sexual violence inflicted on Israeli women in the October 7 terrorist attack. In March, Tame characterised the claims as propaganda. In a video posted to social media, she's apologised for any harm the mischaracterisation of her comments has caused. One Nation is being accused of smearing all veterans after labelling Liberal MP Andrew Hastie a traitor. Michael Packey reports.
3: One Nation leader Pauline Hanson says she doesn't believe Andrew Hastie is a traitor, but a cartoon pinned to her social media sites labels him that 8 times.
4: I have never called him a traitor.
3: Mr. Hastie claims he's being targeted after testifying in the case against his former military colleague Ben Robert Smith, but argues he was one of 20 elite soldiers to be subpoenaed.
5: And are you calling them traitors as well? Because if you are, just own it.
3: Mr. Hastie has received resounding support from his Liberal colleagues and independent Jackie Lambie, who's a veteran herself.
6: And Hastie's right. Call her out, because she's a bloody coward.
3: Mr. Hastie admits he can't afford to sue One Nation over the video. Michael Packey, Canberra.
2: Labor's push to cap allied health services for veterans at $5,000 has been stopped by the Senate. The opposition, Greens and Independents joined forces to thwart the government's move. Labor had been hoping to save more than $700 million from the measure. The opposition's Michaelia Cash says the government needs to abandon the issue.
7: These are men and women who served Australia. Some have come back to our great country carrying injuries. And what does Anthony Albanese do? He looked at them, he looked at their treatment, and he saw them nothing but as a budget saving. That is a morally bankrupt Prime Minister.
2: Both sides of politics have rejected suggestions recent fatal shootings are part of life in Sydney. Senior police say the city is dealing with the usual number of murders from organised crime. The Premier says no shooting deaths are acceptable. New South Wales opposition leader Kelly Sloane says she doesn't accept that gangland murders are part of city life.
8: Tell that to the mother whose children witnessed the aftermath of last night's shooting. Tell that to the family of the 23-year-old boy who was shot in his bed, an innocent boy. Tell that to people who go to school pickup and have to avoid gunfire.
2: And Donald Trump has dangled a $5,000 cash payment to American adults if Republicans keep control of Congress in November. The US president says the so-called Trump dividend would reward voters while pumping money back into the economy. It's expected to cost more than $1 trillion US dollars. This is Air National News. Tennis in its women's semi-final day at Flushing Meadows. Paul Walsh reports.
9: Seeds 1, 2, 3 and 4 will battle it out for places in the final of the US Open when they take to the courts on day 12 at Flushing Meadow. First up, women's top seed Aryna Sabalenka will take on the third seed Jessica Pegula, the only one of the four remaining players not to have a Grand Slam trophy in the cabinet. Head-to-head, it's 9-4 in favour of Sabalenka. However, their most recent encounter in Wuhan, China, saw the American victorious in 3 sets. Second match will see Elena Rybakina up against Coco Gauff, with the newly crowned Women's World No. 1 looking to secure a place in her first US Open final, while for Gauff it'll be her second. Head-to-head, it's an even 1-1, with Gauff fully aware of what to expect.
10: I mean, I know I'm going to have some aces hit on me and some winners hit on me, but I'm going to keep fighting and give it my all, and that's all I can do.
9: Paul Walsh for Air Sport.
2: Justin Longmuir insists his side isn't panicking over their must-win semi-final against Geelong tonight. The Dockers are reeling from last week's shock loss to Hawthorn. Longmuir says his team will bounce back.
11: We finished top of the ladder, gave ourselves 2 chances. Yeah, we're 1 win away from prelim, same as what we were last week. So there's a lot of optimism in the group.
2: And in the NRL, Wayne Bennett's expecting another point-scoring shootout when his Rabbitohs take on the Knights tonight in a knockout final. Australian Independent Radio News.
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13: Morning. 94.1 FM, 6 past 6. Oh, great way to start this hour in just a moment or two with the Eagles. Forecast, yeah, look, scattered showers, drizzle patches all up and down the Tweed and Gold Coast. 22 degrees we're expecting today. The south-southeasterlies won't be quite as strong as yesterday. They're still getting up there, though, 20 to 30 kilometres an hour today. And a good chance of getting 5 millimetres of morning showers. Partly cloudy and showers across the weekend as well. Morning temperatures are 13, tops of 22 and 23 degrees. 6 millimetres tomorrow, southeasterly winds not quite so strong, 15 to 25 kilometres an hour. And on Sunday, yeah, maybe a 3 millimetre morning shower or two, and those southeasterly still around about 25 k's an hour. Then Monday, mostly sunny afternoon, so obviously partly cloudy in the morning, 23 degrees, slight chance of a shower, light winds, yahoo! On Tuesday, expecting a sunny day, 25 degrees. East-northeasterlies come back. And then on Wednesday and Thursday, it goes partly cloudy again, and the southerlies come back up to about 35 kilometres an hour, bringing some showers with them. Not an awful lot, just a couple of millimetres. Temperatures are between 23 and 24 degrees at the moment. Pretty mild this morning. 10 degrees at Conungra, 14 at Pimpamar and Mwillimbah, 13 Byron Bay, 14 at the Gold Coast Seaway. 94.1 FM, the Eagles. Hotel California. Morning.

Denise Williams, let's hear it for the boy. The Eagles and Hotel California, 18 past 6, 94.1 FM. Hey, Joe, a tweet. Thanks for the update on the weather on the tweet this morning. You've sent me a video, but unfortunately it won't load. I don't know why. It's technological stuff. Way above my pay grade. I don't know why it won't load. But anyway, you've now sent me a photo of a rainbow on the tweet. And Joe says, now rainbow. Jeez, go figure this weird weather. No wonder Bomb can't get it right. All the best. Anyway, keep up the great music. Thank you, Joe. I'll do my best. Yeah, scattered showers up and down the Tweed and Gold Coast all morning this morning. They might clear later on this afternoon. And Joe and everybody else, you won't have far to go, Joe, if you're the winner. Oh, What a Night, the blockbuster musical featuring the music of the Jersey Boys, Frankie Valli and the Four Seasons. All their great songs redone on the stage at our sponsors, the Twin Town Services Club, tomorrow night. You're listening out for, I picked a song and I can't remember which one it was. Oh, that's right, yeah, Who Loves You? When you hear that, Who Loves You, Baby? Fifth caller through, 55-383-941. And that double pass to that fantastic show tomorrow night will be yours. Oh, What a Night, it's called. Here's the Who and Magic Bus. We'll check on the traffic shortly.

0: The Who and Magic Bus, 94.1 FM, 22 past 6. We'll check in with the bars at 6.30. Point Danger VMR and also Marine Rescue at Southport. See what conditions are like this morning. Yes, few drizzle patches around the place, up and down the Tweed and Gold Coast, which might have caused a multi-vehicle crash West Burley Road on the Gold Coast Highway, but around West Burley Road. We'll get an update from Mark in just a moment or two. Any other dramas, let me know. 55 383 941 at 94.1 FM. Kerr's
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2: 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Damn, this
0: belly down. Now, this crash, what's the story, Mark?
3: Thanks, Richard. We've got a multi-vehicle crash being tidied up on the Gold Coast Highway northbound direction around West Burley Road through Burley Heads. Not causing too many traffic dramas, though. On the M1, there's a breakdown to watch out for southbound through Pimpamara. It is flowing at speed through there. Also northbound, it's under speed Ormo, and as you make your way into Slacks Creek, if you're headed to Brisbane, Smith Street Motorway is a smooth run. Southport and Narang Road building into Ashmore Road, Molondina, but moving okay. And Reedy Creek Road doing the same through Bermuda Street. 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It's Mark Dransfield, and that's traffic on 94.1 Goldie FM.

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0: The man that's just about always at the Marine Rescue Southport Tower just about every day. Morning, Hunter.
2: Yeah, morning, Richard. Morning, listeners. Another miserable day on the coast.
0: Oh, dear. Not much fun.
2: Yeah, rain showers off to the east. Haven't had any boats. There's been one vessel ventured out and the shark boat. That's about it today.
0: No trawlers I'm picking?
2: No, I haven't seen anything yet at this stage. I don't know whether they went out. I didn't take any notice this morning when I was driving through.
0: That's all right. You were concentrating on driving.
2: Yes, exactly. 15 degrees at the moment, feels like 12.7. We've got 8 to 14 knots of southerly breeze at the moment. Slight in the seaway, slight to moderate at the entrance with the incoming tide at high tide of 1.42 at 10 minutes past 8 this morning, with the low tide at 2 o'clock this afternoon of 0.09.
0: You're off for a couple of weeks. What are you doing?
2: Off for a couple of weeks. I'm off to Tasmania with my wife. We've got our 50th wedding anniversary on Monday, and we're going to Tassie for a couple of weeks.
0: Oh, so. Congratulations. Are you going to be in Tassie for 2 weeks? You'll be able to drive around the island five times.
2: Five times, yeah. But that's all right. You got plenty of time.
0: Well, happy wedding anniversary and safe travels.
2: Yep, thanks, Richard.
0: Good
2: talk
0: on you,
2: Hunter. A couple of weeks.
0: We'll see you. Okay, bye. Forecast for today, partly cloudy, as you heard Hunter say. The scattered showers all up and down the Tweed and Gold Coast. Expecting 5 millimetres of morning showers this morning. Those south-southeasterly winds onshore will pick up a little bit. Not as strong as yesterday, but 20 to 30 kilometres an hour. 22 degrees down on the Tweed Bar. Morning, Peter.
3: Morning, Richard.
0: What's happening?
3: Well, not a lot down here. But the sun's just starting to peek through the clouds at the moment, so it looks like it might clear up a little bit, but it's still fairly overcast.
0: Yeah.
3: We've only had one or two boats come in. There's two coming in at the moment, which is strange, because they've only had one going out this morning. And it looked the only local, so I've missed one on the way through, probably.
0: Might have, yeah.
3: We've got about 70 surfers in the water down here, so they're having a pretty good morning of it. There's still a... there is a surf warning for... hazardous surf warning for... the waters down around the Byron Bay, so if anybody's thinking about heading down that way, it might be an idea to give it a miss.
0: Yep.
3: Our bar's running at 1.5 to 2.6 metres, so we're rating that moderate to rough at the moment. Temperature of the airport's 14.1, bit of wind there, 9 to 13 knots. Offshore, the wind's about 20 knots at the moment, coming in from the south-southwest, so it's a little bit rough out there. That's it. Very quiet. We had a low tide. Last low was at 2 a.m. this morning. High tide at 8:12 this morning. But pretty calm down here at the moment.
0: Righto, mate. You have a good day and enjoy the weekend.
3: Thanks, Richard.
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calling wherever you will go. 94.1 FM, 18 to 7. Thanks for the text message, Arthur, on the tweed. 0480 373 055, text line number. Arthur's saying, I'm up early this morning. Are you playing the song before 7 o'clock? No, I'm not. He's talking about Oh What a Night, the blockbuster musical review, which is on at our sponsors, Twin Town Services Club, on Saturday night, doing all the great music from the Jersey Boys, Frankie Valli and the Four Seasons. And that's what you're listening out for, Frankie Valli and the Four Seasons. And Who Loves You? When you hear it, be the fifth caller through on 55 383 941 to win your double pass to go along on Saturday night. Here's Pink and Try, 94.1 FM.

0: Pink and Try at 94.1 FM. It's 14 to 7. Yeah, a little bit wet on some of the roads around the place. We're going to check on that very shortly with Mark. Make sure you just watch your following distances, all right? And then just before 7 o'clock, we'll have a look at some of the events that have taken place on this day. Yes, today, the 11th of September, yes, the World Trade Center in 2001. Today's also Bravehearts Day as well, Australia's largest and longest running annual campaign dedicated to raising awareness, funds and for prevention and treatment of child sexual abuse, formerly known as the White Balloon Day. And some of the events that have taken place on this day, Friday the 11th, or 9/11 as the Americans call it, we'll have a look at those just before 7 o'clock this morning, including which band returned to Abbey Road for their second major session in 1962. Not too difficult to work out who that is. It was also on this day that he opened Bee Gees Way in Redcliffe, Stage 2. What year was it? Can you remember when Barry Gibb was in town? And it was also on this day this particular artist became the first major artist to release a single exclusively via the internet in 1996. And with the launch of that single, which I don't have in the system, unfortunately, it wasn't really a big hit, but I'll play one of his most famous songs for you. He did it via the internet. He exclusively had a chat session with himself and two other people pretending to be him. And who ended up being picked as the real person? Well, the real person came third. You'll find out who I'm talking about just before 7 at 94.1 FM.
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6: Down, steady down.
0: Now, what's happened with this crash, Mark?
7: Thanks, Richard. That multi-vehicle crash has been cleared from the Gold Coast Highway around West Burley Road through Burley Heads. It's a 33-minute trip on the highway from Surfers South to Palm Beach. The M1 is flowing at speed. There is that breakdown to watch out for southbound around Pimpamar, though not causing any traffic dramas. Smith Street Motorway is a smooth run, and it is picking up southbound Narang Road around Ashmore Road, Mollendina, but moving nicely. Hooker Boulevard is adding some traffic at the western end as well. Looking for a hands-on high school, the industry school prepares students for vocational careers through practical learning, apprenticeships and traineeships. Enrolling years 10 and 11 now for 2027. That's our sponsor. It's Mark Jansfield and that's traffic on 94.1 Goldie FM.

Caught a few of you out, didn't it? Smokey Robinson and the Miracles and Cruising. Christine at Burley. And also Matt at Tugan ringing up to win tickets to go along and see Oh What a Night, this blockbuster musical featuring the music of the Jersey Boys, Frankie Valli and the Four Seasons. Yeah, no, it wasn't them. You're listening out for Frankie Valli and the Four Seasons and Who Loves You. When you hear it, fifth caller through, 55-383-941, to win your double pass to go along to that great show. Yes, Oh What a Night. Tomorrow night at our sponsors, Twin Town Services Club. Let's have a look at some of the events that have taken place on this day. 6 to 7, 94.1 FM. The Beatles returned to Abbey Road for their second major session on this day in 1962. And by this stage, Ringo had replaced Pete Best as the drummer. They recorded Love Me Do and the B-side of their debut single, P.S. I Love You. They also recorded some takes of Please Please Me as well. It was also on this day that Bob Crewe, US producer, songwriter, he was 83 when he died in 2014. He wrote with Bob Gaudos a string of hits for the Four Seasons and Frankie Valli. And they also had an instrumental hit too, Music to Watch Girls Go By. Bob Crewe passing away in 83. Barry Gibb arrived to open stage two of the Bee Gees Way in Redcliffe just up the road in 2015. Norman Nugget May. What a legend he was, Australian TV radio sports broadcaster. 88 when he passed away in 2016, as did Kenny Sparks, very famous radio announcer from Sydney, TV host, and also had his own record company as well. He was 76 when he had a heart attack in 2016. And it was on this day, this was the first major artist to release a single called Telling Lies exclusively via the internet, 1996, David Bowie. And he launched it with an online chat session where he and two other people pretending to be him answered questions from the audience. Bowie told the truth, the other two told lies. The chat audience was asked to vote on which chat personality was the real David Bowie. Well, the real David Bowie came third. They must have been good liars. I haven't got the song Telling Lies. I can't say I know it, Tell the Truth, but it's a good enough excuse to play this. From his 1974 album Diamond Dogs, David Bowie and Rebel Rebel at 94.1 FM.

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3: Good morning, I'm Lee Harrison. Federal Treasury is bracing for a potential rise in global interest rates as oil prices climbed even higher on the back of developments in the Middle East conflict. The price of Brent crude surged to $107 a barrel after tankers and oil infrastructure was targeted this week. There are fears higher energy prices will fuel global inflation, pushing Australia and other economies closer to recession. The opposition believes Labor's digital duty of care laws go too far and could stifle free speech. Under the proposal, users would be able to opt out of algorithms which drive content on social media feeds. But the coalition argues the legislation also hands the communications minister the power to remove content she doesn't like. Liberal leader Angus Taylor says this crosses a line.
4: It's a blank check for political censorship. That's not Australia. That's not what we do in this country. We should have free debate. And it is incredibly important that we don't have a minister controlling what we see on the internet.
3: One Nation MP Barnaby Joyce has apologised if Andrew Hastie, quote, feels a sense of offence about a cartoon labelling him a traitor. The SAS veteran turned Liberal MP has been calling on One Nation to take the episode of Please Explain down. Mr. Hastie says he accepts Mr. Joyce's explanation that he didn't know about the cartoon, but his criticism of Pauline Hanson remains. The Prime Minister has paid tribute to the people who lost their lives in the September 11 terror attack. Today marks the 25th anniversary of the tragedy. Nearly 3,000 people died in the attacks, including 10 Australians. Speaking in Parliament, Prime Minister Anthony Albanese has encouraged Australians to pause and remember.
5: We'll also think about those whose lives were changed forever. All who lived with loss, all who suffered with grief, trauma and sickness, and all who still endure the burden of memories that simply will not fade.
3: Experts say a promise from the US president to pay every American $5,000 would cost the country $1.3 trillion. Donald Trump made the payment pledge at the Republican National Convention, saying the money would come if the Republicans win the midterms.
6: Because of our tremendous strength and success economically, I will issue a dividend to every adult citizen in the United States of America for $5,000.
3: Democrats have labelled it an empty promise. And the Maritime Union says Sydney ferry passengers can travel for free from today as part of industrial action. Transport for New South Wales maintains staff can't legally turn off Opal readers. But the union says they aren't selling, collecting or validating tickets as they negotiate a new enterprise agreement with ferry operators Transdev. This is Air National News. Australia's first ever regular season NFL game kicks off in Melbourne this morning. Terry Daniel reports.
7: A completely sold-out crowd of close to 100,000 fans will pack into the MCG this morning to see the LA Rams take on the San Francisco 49ers. The talk around Melbourne this week has been the two different travel strategies to handle the long flight and the time zone changes. The 49ers have been here acclimatising a week already, while the LA Rams arrived yesterday and will be on their way back home after the game. We asked James Daniel, Director of Partnerships for the LA Rams, what was the thinking of their coach.
8: Two reasons for it. The NFL, we're not usually starting at 10:30 a.m. for a kickoff, so players getting up at 6 a.m. not typical, so how do we keep them on the West Coast time zone? Bring them out here, don't even have the chance to acclimatise, essentially stay on that Pacific time. And that's the first step. The second is travelling east is the hardest. I feel that by not acclimatising and staying a week in Melbourne will allow the team to be able to get back LA and continue with great performance and hopefully win again in week two.
7: Terry Daniel, Airsport.
3: In the AFL, Geelong's named an unchanged side to take on Fremantle in tonight's semi-final in Perth. And in the NRL, it's do or die for Newcastle and South Sydney when they meet in a knockout final at Stadium Australia. Australian Independent Radio News.
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9: Yeah, a little bit of blue sky here at Mermaid at the moment, but there are scattered showers and drizzle patches up and down the Tweed and Gold Coast today. Partly cloudy, a high chance of getting 5 millimetres of morning showers. There's still some more offshore which are heading in our direction. Hazardous surf warning for the Byron Coast today, and the winds will still be getting up there, but not as strong as yesterday. South-southeasterly onshore, 20 to 30 kilometres an hour. And those conditions pretty much continue for the weekend. Partly cloudy with showers. 22 tomorrow, 23 on Sunday. 6 millimetres tomorrow, high chance of that happening with the southeasterlies pushing through around about 25 kilometres an hour. Same for Sunday, and maybe 3 millimetres of morning showers on Sunday. Monday, a mostly sunny afternoon, light winds in 23. Yahoo, slight chance of a shower. Then sunny on Tuesday and 25 degrees. You're thinking, yahoo, the sunshine's coming back. No, it's not. Partly cloudy Wednesday and Thursday, expecting tops of 23 and 24 degrees. Just the odd shower kicking around, and the southerly winds coming back, and they will be strong too, up to about 35 kilometres an hour. Very mild this morning, 14 at Byron Bay, 15 Mwillimba, 13 Canungra, 16 degrees at Pimpamar at the moment, 15 degrees at the Gold Coast Seaway. 94.1 FM support group members, shout out for your birthday in just a moment or two. And on the list of celebrities born on this day is a gentleman who's, oh, he's got the same name as me, born in Lancashire. He's 55 years old today, English singer, songwriter, and lead singer of a very famous band. In actual fact, he recruited the lead guitarist for his band in a rather unusual way. The guitarist was in a cubicle in a bathroom, and he waited outside to introduce himself. I know it sounds creepy, but it's not. And their biggest song, which was in 1996,

particular band and the lead singer of this band to hand over 100% of the royalties to Mick Jagger and Keith Richards. Did he get any of the money back? You'll find out after Darryl Braithwaite and the Horses at 94.1 FM, 8 past 7.

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1: 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And Carol Warnoff at Carrara. Good luck, Carol, and happy birthday. And Wayne Johnson at Arundel. Happy birthday to you, Wayne. Wayne and Carol, sorry about the drizzly weather. Have a great day today and good luck in the draw for that lunch or dinner for two to the House of Siam. I'll do the draw before 9 o'clock. You celebrate your birthdays with Julie Covington, 80 years old today. The London-born singer-actress. Don't

Cry for Me Argentina, 1976, was a huge hit for her from the musical Evita, and she was also one of the stars, too, of the British TV drama Rock Follies. Moby, celebrating a birthday today, you're thinking who? He's very famous. He's 61 years old, born in Harlem, New York, US techno artist and DJ, sold over more than 20 million records worldwide, considered to be the most important dance figure of the 1990s. And he started to play piano and guitar at the age of 9, and he's had a whole heap of songs that you would recognise if you heard them, because he's licensed a lot of them to be used in commercials, TV shows and movies, including Porcelain, which featured in the 2000 film with Leonardo DiCaprio, The Beach. Moby celebrating 61 years old today. Harry Connick Jr., born in Louisiana, New Orleans, 59 years of age today, US singer and actor. His biggest hit in Australia, if I could whisper your name, that was in 1994, also a judge on Australian Idol as well. Benjamin Lee celebrating a birthday today. Ben Lee is 48 years of age, singer, musician. He charted with Cigarettes Will Kill You and the follow-up Catch My Disease. He's had a string of other hits as well. And he's married to Iona Skye, daughter of the singer Donovan. Also, I don't like this guy. I do not like this guy at all. He's too tall, too good-looking and too talented. He's a good bloke, Chris Brown. Born in Newcastle, 48 years of age, the vet TV presenter, author, replaced Daryl Summers as co-host on Dancing with the Stars, and also was, of course, a host of I'm a Celebrity, Get Me Out of Here. Chris Brown, 48 years old today. And this guy celebrating a birthday today, his name is Richard. And he was born in Lancashire. He's 55 years of age today. He's an English singer, songwriter, and lead singer of a band, of which I'm about to play their most famous song for you. He discovered their lead guitarist that he hired for his band in a rather unusual way. The lead guitarist's name is Nick McCabe. Now, Nick was in a bathroom cubicle somewhere in a public toilet with the door closed and playing his guitar. And the birthday boy, Richard, said, "Whoa, I quite like that." And he waited outside the door to invite him to join the band. Rather unusual. And their biggest selling hit single in 1997, it was a huge legal battle, because for more than 20 years, they fought with the Rolling Stones about a little sample they had in there from an orchestral version of a Rolling Stones song. And 100% of the royalties had to go to Mick Jagger and Keith Richards. And then in 2019, Mick and Keith finally returned the rights and royalties back to Richard Ashcroft, who is 55 years of age today and founder of the band and also lead singer, The Verve, and Bittersweet Symphony.

0: The Verve, Bittersweet Symphony. And Richard Ashcroft, born in Lancashire, 55 years of age, English singer-songwriter, lead singer of the band since their formation in 1990, and they split up in 1999. That particular song, big hit for them in 1997, got to the top 20 of most countries in the world. Then they had the other single as well, The Drugs Don't Work. As a child growing up, apparently he was very, very shy. And in his early childhood, he was reportedly so shy he had to be replaced in a school nativity play due to stage fright. Yeah, it's not easy getting up in front of a bunch of people and talking or singing. Richard Ashcroft is 55 years old today from The Verve. And happy birthday to our 94.1 FM support group members, Carol Woolnoff at Carrara. Happy birthday, Carol. Have a great day today. And Wayne Johnson at Arundel. You too, Wayne. And good luck in the draw, guys, for the lunch or dinner for two to our sponsors, the House of Siam. 22 past seven. We'll check on the roads in 30 seconds.
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0: Damn, this damn. How are we travelling, Mark?
2: Thanks, Richard. The M1 is flowing at speed northbound and southbound. There is that breakdown to watch out for southbound through Pimpamar, though, not causing any problems. Smith Street Motorway is a good run on the Gold Coast Highway, 34 minutes from Surfers Paradise south to Palm Beach in the current conditions. Southport Narang Road adding a little bit of traffic around Ashmore Road, Molladina, but moving nicely. It is building on Bermuda Street around Christine Avenue, Burley Waters, Reedy Creek Road doing the same through that Bermuda Street intersection. 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That's our sponsor. It's Mark Dransfield, and that's traffic on 94.1 Goldie FM.

0: Hi, it's Andy von Zeppelin. 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
1: This is Air News Queensland. I'm Lee Harrison. The head of a Brisbane church caught up in a controversial documentary has stepped down. Georgia Condec reports.
2: St John's Cathedral Dean Dr Peter Catt has announced his retirement after 18 years. In a statement, Catt says the decision was reached after reflection on a move to participate in the Stan series Turned On Dirty Sexy Money, a reality doco series exploring the lives of elite adult content creators. Dr Catt declared it was his decision for the cathedral to participate, coming from a place of faith, love and acceptance, but the final product was very different from what he envisioned and agreed to. Catt has been on scheduled leave and will return to work in mid-September to conduct his final service as dean at the end of the month. Georgia Condec, Brisbane.
1: Queensland is facing a credit rating downgrade. Steve Barker explains.
3: And it could come as early as today. Ratings agency S&P has repeatedly warned Queensland needed to get its operating expenses under control or risk losing its AA+ rating. The downgrade will make borrowing more expensive and increase the interest paid on state debt. In a double whammy, Treasurer David Janetsky will announce the state's on track to lose out on around $1 billion in stamp duty due to a slowdown in the property market. Economist Sol Eslake says while the downgrade would make little difference to Queensland's standing, it would hurt Mr. Janetsky because, politically, it's embarrassing. Steve Barker, Air News.
1: Moreton Bay boaties are being reminded that law enforcement agencies are out and about. A four-day operation has already charged three people and issued more than 40 infringement notices. As the weather warms up, anyone heading out onto the water is urged to prioritise safety and compliance. And Australia's largest shark sighting app is expanding into crocodile reports, with the new feature to give people a clearer picture of where crocs are being spotted. With more on that story, Peter Jones.
4: Dorsal, launched in 2015 as a community-based shark reporting platform, plans to introduce crocodile sightings by the end of the year. It comes as part of a broader technology upgrade that also includes direct drone reporting and smartwatch alerts. Founder Sarah Beardmore says the company's received requests for years from users in Northern Australia who want to track croc sightings. She's told the NT News the app will help official reporting systems rather than replace them. She says the goal is to give people timely information so they can decide for themselves whether to enter the water or avoid an area. Peter Jones, Air News.
1: And the streets of Brisbane will be on show in a Bluey video game. Bluey's Happy Snaps launches on October 15 on PC and consoles. The game will allow players to explore iconic locations across the city, including New Farm Park, South Bank and Mount Coota. To sport now, the NRL finals have arrived. Tonight, the Rabbitohs take on the Newcastle Knights at Alliance Stadium in the first elimination final. The Sydney Roosters have secured back-to-back undefeated minor premierships in the NRLW with a 42-12 win over the Bulldogs. And Australian NFL fans will be given a treat this morning with the LA Rams and San Francisco 49ers to clash at the MCG in the second game of the season. This is Air News Queensland.
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6: 26 to 8 marine forecast for coastal waters. Hazardous surf warning for the Byron Coast today, so care needed. As far as the conditions are concerned offshore, seas 1.5 to 2 metres, decreasing below 1.5 metres around about midday. Southeasterly wind pushing through 15 to 20 knots, so it'll be a little bit breezy. High tide coming up very shortly, actually about half an hour's time, 10 past 8 this morning. Low tide this afternoon at 2 o'clock. Not many boats have gone out. In actual fact, I think only two had gone out through the seaway, and none at Point Danger VMR due to the conditions being just a little bit rough offshore after all that wind yesterday. as far as the forecast is concerned. 22 degrees we're heading for today. Yes, there are some showers up and down the Tweed and Gold Coast at the moment. There's quite a band of them, actually. But they're all fairly light. The Bureau saying 5 millimetres at the most. South-southeasterly winds up to 30 kilometres an hour. Pretty much the same for the weekend. Partly cloudy. Showers kicking around 6 millimetres tomorrow, maybe 3 on Sunday. And those southeasterly winds pushing through every day up to about 25 kilometres an hour. And it will be partly cloudy. And then Monday, a mostly sunny afternoon. And 23 degrees and light winds. Yahoo! On Tuesday, fine sunny 25 degrees with north-northeasterlies, and you're thinking, here we go, the warm weather's back, and the showers have gone. No, they haven't. Partly cloudy on Wednesday and Thursday. Southerlies come back up to 35 kilometres an hour, and the odd shower or two kicking around. At the moment, 17 degrees at the Gold Coast Seaway. You're listening out for a song. So you can go along tomorrow night to our sponsors, Twin Town Services Club, and see Oh What a Night. The fantastic music of the Jersey Boys, Frankie Valli and the Four Seasons, doing all the great songs. When you hear Who Loves You, fifth caller through, 55-383-941, and the double pass is yours. Not yet. You've got to wait till you hear the song. 24 to 8, 94.1 FM.

0: Four Seasons and Who Loves You at the Gold Coast Home, 94.1 FM. Chris Tracy at Mermaid Waters, good morning and congratulations. Fifth quarter through, the double pass is yours.
1: Thanks so much, Richard. Really looking forward to it.
0: Oh, it'll be a fantastic show. Oh, what a night. All the great music of the Jersey Boys, Frankie Valli and the Four Seasons, and I'm sure they'll be doing that song tomorrow night at our sponsors, Twin Town Services Club. It's just all that great music, isn't it, from that era that we all grew up in?
1: That's it. That's exactly right. Yeah, I'm really looking forward to that. There's some beautiful music they play, actually. Yeah,
0: fantastic. With the name Chris Tracy, I bet you absolutely copped it at school with nicknames.
1: Yeah, so they used to, my nickname is Dick, so I've been...
0: of course, Dick Tracy, yes.
1: I always look at me watching these days, too.
0: Oh, good on you. Well, mate, you have a fantastic weekend. Enjoy the show on Saturday night, and you give me a call on Monday morning and let me know what it was like. I'd love to know.
1: Okay. Thanks, Richard, and thanks.
0: That's all right.
1: 94.1.
0: That's
1: thanks,
0: right.
1: Mate. Thank you.
0: Absolute pleasure. Good on you, Chris. 94.1 FM. It's 15 to 8, quarter to 8. We'll check on those roads. We'll do that in just a moment. First of all, here's The Cause and Runaway. 94.1 FM.

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1: 11 to 8.
0: A little bit slow southbound on the M1. We'll get an update from Mark very shortly. We'll check on those beach and surf conditions too. After all that wind yesterday and some more again today, what are the beaches looking like? Scott Fransman, Gold Coast City Council Lifeguard Service, had a chat with him right about 10 past 8 at 94.1 FM.
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0: 94.1 FM. 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I've been involved with them for many, many years. And Grand Motors Toyota, 265 Ferry Road, Southport, have a very good coffee lounge upstairs. 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Good morning, Wayne.
3: Morning, Richard. Morning, listeners. I got the biscuits ready for you.
0: Hey, there we go. No wonder I got a weight problem. Hey, what do you got on the floor? What do you got in stock at the moment at Grand Motors Toyota?
3: Okay, so just in the showroom last night, I finally got a Rogue here.
0: This is the Hilux.
3: In gold as well. Yep, Hilux Rogue. In gold, and it looks stunning.
0: Oh, wow. Now, this is just under top of the range, isn't it?
3: It is. So these are leather interior, heated seats. It's got the electric roller cover on the Rogue.
0: Yep.
3: And it's a stunning car. So it's well worth anyone that's looking for towing a caravan or for the tradies or for any of those people, please come and have a look at this car. It's absolutely a stunning car.
0: I don't wish to insult tradies, but I mean, leather seats, well, they're getting a bit soft in their old age, are they?
3: Well, yes, but they look good.
0: Yeah, I bet they do. Now, what else have you got as far as commercial vehicles are concerned? I know you had a few high-ace vans a couple of weeks ago. Have you still got some?
3: We do. We've actually got a full range of high-ace vans now, and we've also soon we'll have the 12-seater commuters back in line as well.
0: Okay.
3: But at the moment, we've got long wheelbase, super long wheelbase, barn door, lift up at the back. We've got a whole range. In the utes side of it, single cabs, double cab chassis, double cabs with the tubs. We've got a full lineup, SR5 and Rogue.
0: Okay. Now, with the high aces and the Hilux, of course, you're doing fleet deals, aren't you? They can pop it and see Dan.
3: Yep, 100% that we're doing fleet deals. So, and if you've got trades, I need plenty of stock for the used car yard at the moment as well.
0: Okay, open today and tomorrow. What hours tomorrow?
3: So we're here from 8 to 5.30 tomorrow as well.
0: Okay, fantastic. You have a good weekend.
3: Same to you, Richard. Thank you.
0: Grand Motors Toyota, 265 Ferry Road, Southport. You're in safe hands. Damn, this daddy, damn. Now, what's going on with the M1, Mark?
4: Thanks, Richard. The M1 is at speed northbound, slowing a little bit southbound through Arundel with a breakdown to watch out for southbound Pimpamar. Also a breakdown northbound around Tugan. Neither's causing any problems, though. Spit Street, Gavin, getting busy conditions eastbound to the start of the motorway on the Gold Coast Highway, 34 minutes from surface south to Palm Beach in the current conditions. Gooding Drive, Carrara is picking up both directions as well, as is Somerset Drive, Mudjerabar, Reedy Creek Road doing the same through Bermuda Street. This week at IGA, Huggies Nappy Pants, 22 to 36 pack, half price at $11. That's worth pulling over for. And September 15 at participating stores excludes IGA local grocer. That's our sponsor. It's Mark Dransfield, and that's traffic on 94.1 Goldie FM.

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3: Good morning, I'm Lee Harrison. The world is pausing to reflect on the changes in the world since the September 11 terror attacks 25 years ago. New technology is still being used to formally identify victims. Nearly 3,000 people died in the attack on the World Trade Center, more than 1,000 yet to be formally identified. U.S. correspondent Harley Carnes says he remembers how different the nation felt.
4: I can tell you that all over America, in small towns and big cities, people reached out to each other for weeks. It was different. It was just different. The air just felt different in America. Strangers would reach for a hug. No words, just tears or just silence.
3: The federal government is being urged to abandon any further plans to overhaul health funding for veterans. Labor's proposal to impose a $5,000 cap on allied health services has been blocked by the Senate. The measure was designed to save the budget a little over $700 million. Shadow Veterans Affairs Minister Michael McCormack says Labor must abandon the issue.
5: Until this cap is scrapped, they are going to be anxious, they are going to be worried, and it's not just a cap on their healthcare, it's a cap on their service, on their noble duty that they've done for this nation.
3: Treasury is preparing for a potential rise in global interest rates as oil prices climbed higher on the back of developments in the Middle East conflict. There are fears higher energy prices will fuel global inflation, pushing Australia and other economies closer to a recession. The number of first home buyers who bought their property under the 5% deposit scheme and who now owe more on their mortgage than their house is actually worth has jumped fivefold in a month. PropTrack estimates 480 first home buyer households that accessed the deposit scheme between last October and June are in negative equity. A study has found dementia prevention can't rely on individuals' choices alone. The Curtin University research has found common ways to limit the condition are often centered on things like exercise, healthy eating, and maintaining social connection in older people. Author Dr. Jennifer Dunn says we need to take a more holistic approach.
6: Individual prevention messaging remains really important, but what we're saying, it cannot do all the work alone. That if we want to reduce dementia in the future in Australia, we have to take a broader lens and think about the societal and environmental conditions that can enable people to make improvements in their brain health.
3: And there have been a number of devastating fires overseas. At least 25 people are dead and 5 remain missing after a cargo ship caught fire at a Chinese port. At least 24 school children have died after a fire swept through 2 schools and hundreds of homes in eastern Congo. And 5 people are dead and more than 80 others are missing after a blaze broke out on a ferry in the Philippines. This is Air National News. Geelong goes into tonight's AFL semi-final against Fremantle unchanged, the Cats opting against recalling Sam De Koning. Stopping Luke Jackson is going to be crucial to the Cats' hopes. First-year ruck Mitch Edwards says he just needs to play his game.
7: Yeah, obviously he's a great player and I love the way he's gone. He goes about his ruck craft and all that kind of stuff. I guess I'll just try and match my game. Obviously I've taken lots of learnings from this year versus some good ruckmen, him being one of them. Throughout the way, and I guess I've just built on that throughout the year, and I just think if I get my game on point, I think it can stack up against his, hopefully. And
3: Wayne Bennett's expecting another point-scoring shootout when his Rabbitohs take on the Knights tonight. In their 2 meetings so far this season, the average score has been 33-32. The veteran South Sydney coach thinks it'll be the same story in the knockout final.
8: A pretty exciting football team. There'll be some points scored tomorrow night. I said when we went to Newcastle, it was going to be a bit of a... They've got quality players, we've got quality players. I think we want to finish up 40-38 or something that game. So Yeah, I'm expecting something like that tomorrow night.
3: Tom Slingsby has been named skipper of Australia's seven sailor team for next year's 38th America's Cup in Naples, Italy. Full-time in the Champions League, Manchester United has thrashed Sabah 4-0 at Old Trafford. And NFL fever is building in Melbourne ahead of the historic clash between the LA Rams and San Francisco 49ers at the MCG. Australian Independent Radio News.
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11: Getting some blue sky here. Well, not a lot of it, but some little patches of blue around the place at 94.1 FM. Just looking out to the hinterland, it's a little bit dark out there. There's more showers and drizzle patches all over the coast, actually, and heading in this direction or your direction if you haven't already had some. Certainly they're going to be hanging around till at least 10 o'clock at this stage. After that, I'm not too sure, they might disappear. Forecast reads, yeah, pretty high chance of getting some morning drizzle coming through and showers, 5 millimetres, 22 degrees today. The south-southeasterly winds will be strong again, 30 kilometres an hour. Partly cloudy, hazardous surf warning for the Byron Coast. Partly cloudy across the weekend with the odd shower or two kicking around. And those southeasterly winds pushing through, 6 millimetres tomorrow, 3 on Sunday. Monday, mostly sunny in the afternoon with light winds and 23. Tuesday, looking fine and sunny with north-northeasterlies and 25 degrees. And then the southerlies come back up to 35 kilometres an hour for Wednesday, Thursday. Partly cloudy and some showers kicking around, just a couple of millimetres though. At the moment, everywhere pretty mild this morning. 14 at Ocean Shores, 16 at Willumbar, out of Tambourine Mountain, sitting on 15 degrees, 18 at Coomber Bar and also the Gold Coast Seaway, beach and surf. What's this wind done to the beaches? We'll find out with Chris Fransman from the Gold Coast City Council Lifeguard Service after this great song from Maroon 5 and Christine Aguilera, and Moves Like Jagger.

0: 94.1 FM Beach and Surf Report is brought to you by our sponsor, Club Musgrave. Friendly, local and full of atmosphere. 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
1: 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Good morning.
2: Good morning, Richard. Welcome to Friday.
1: Thank you very much. Now, with the wind we've been getting over the last couple of days, what's it done to the beaches?
2: It's pretty good. I've just been down the Crumlin, actually. It's the beaches are pretty healthy down there. We've got some pretty good build-up, but we're right on the high tide now. It's virtually 10 past 8, the high tide, and it has sort of come up a little bit with that swell. The swell's sort of bigger up the northern end, so it's pretty similar the last couple of days, Richard, that the best spots are going to be anywhere south of Burley.
1: Right.
2: At the moment, the points are a little bit full still, but I reckon as that tide drops out to around 2 o'clock, it'll really improve for surfing on the points. So there'll be a few out, and there's looking pretty good. It's definitely a little bit bigger than yesterday, but it does look like it's today's a day, and then it's going to start to drop off and still be a little bit tomorrow. But then Monday, Tuesday, looking really quite pretty flat, actually. And yeah, but weather-wise, it looks like, I don't know, the weekend, it's not looking too promising, but Monday, Tuesday look quite good. But yeah, I mean, at the moment, I'm back at Burley and the sun's out, so it's actually looking like quite a nice day here. And it's just funny, once you get out of those into those protected areas like Burley, out of the wind, it's just really nice here. But you go up that, you know, the northern end, up your favourite end, and it's just like
1: not much fun.
2: The wind, no, it's just, yeah, like you want to walk into it and back with it, sort of thing. But it's yeah, the water's still pretty good. It's looking really clear. It's about 20 and a half degrees, so still pretty good in, and yeah, looking good at this stage, and hopefully that sun stays out.
1: Hopefully it does. Yeah, there's still some more scattered showers and drizzle patches on the radar heading in our direction, but they seem to be very light. But one other very important question. Surely the rabbits are going to do it tonight, aren't they? Over the nights they have to, don't they?
2: I think so, yeah. They're pretty full strength, and they've had a lot of injuries the last couple of years, and they're on a bit of a roll south. They could be, you know, they're pretty dangerous when they get it happening. Their left edge is pretty lethal with, you know, Latrell and Mitchell and AJ out the back there. They're pretty good team. They could really, I reckon there'd be a few teams above them that might fear playing them during this final series.
1: Yeah, and if you hear any yelling and screaming on Saturday night, you'll know that the 62,000 Kiwis at live here are watching the Warriors do it to the Dolphins.
2: Yeah, well, it would be a good story to see the Warriors, you know, get up. They really struggled during COVID. It was pretty tough, and they sort of kept the comp going, and the country over there is really getting behind them. It's really gathering momentum over there, that the NRL's just taking off. So, yeah. And they've never won a comp. So either way, I'd be good to see a Dolphins-Warriors final. I'd be

0: that.
1: Oh, there you go. Righto, mate. Well, you have a good weekend. Enjoy your sport across the weekend. And am I speaking to you on Monday morning? I have no idea.
0: You am. You are, sorry, yes.
1: Okay, cool. Righto. That's all right.
0: Lucky you, Richard.
1: Oh, I'm looking forward to it. Good idea, Scott.
0: All right, mate. Have a good weekend. Bye-bye.
1: You too.
2: Hungry for a great local meal? 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

0: Gloria to Stefan. And turn the beat around, 23 past 8, 94.1 FM. Good morning, Gary.
1: Hey, how you going? How you going, Richard?
0: I'm good, mate. Gary, yeah. Tweed Heads, I was just ringing your son, Nathan, because when was Nathan's birthday? When was the 7th? What day was that?
1: 7th of the 9th, 74.
0: Yeah, so just this week. Well,
1: Yeah.
0: And now Nathan's still asleep.
1: Yeah. he's got a couple of issues with him.
0: Oh, gosh.
1: And he's a bit late in getting up out of bed sometimes.
0: So
1: he used to be all right.
0: So he's on some heavy medication or something, is he?
1: Yeah. He's got a couple of things to keep him down.
0: Yeah. Is he coming?
1: But he's okay.
0: He's coming right?
1: Yeah, he's coming good. He's on a long road, but he's doing all the right things and going to see specialists and stuff like that. But they've been really good too.
0: Oh, great. Well, the good news is Nathan, because it was his birthday and he's a 94.1 FM Sport Group member, he's won the draw for lunch or dinner for two.
1: Oh, beauty.
0: To the House of Siam. Woohoo!
1: Yeah, wow. Yeah, it's really good. I don't think he's ever won anything in his life.
0: Oh, he has now.
1: Now,
0: that lunch or dinner for two, you can do it any time, of course, and we'll email that out to you, and you can give Nathan the good news when he wakes up, all right?
1: Yeah. When I put the entries in this year.
0: Oh, the membership?
1: To rejoin again.
0: Yeah.
1: Yeah, I put him in as a new member.
0: Oh, good on you. Thank you.
1: Yeah, good. Yeah, because I thought, there's a lot of good prizes in there, and it's really worth it.
0: Yeah. Are you a member as well?
1: Yeah.
0: Oh, good on you, Gary.
1: Yeah, I won that helicopter trip up at Marina Mirage.
0: Yeah.
1: Hey, Marina Mirage, yeah.
0: Yeah,
1: it was the best thing I've ever done.
0: Oh, is that right? Yeah, Gold Coast Heli Tours. They're good sponsors of ours.
1: Yeah. They were good too.
0: It was a good? Have you ever been in a helicopter before?
1: No. I've been up in a little Cessna, but not a helicopter. And that was really good.
0: Oh, good on you. Well, Gary, lovely talking to you. Nice to know that your son Nathan's on the mend and you give him the good news when he wakes up. And thank you for being 94.1 FM Sport Group members. All the family. That's fantastic.
1: Yeah. Okay. Thanks, Richard.
0: Okay. Pleasure, mate. We'll email that out to you.
1: See you later.
0: Okay.
1: Okay. Thanks, Richard. See ya.
0: If you're not a member, join up. Just Google 941fm.au. Become a member. We give you a birthday shout-out on the day. And then, of course, you go into the draw to lunch or dinner for two to our sponsors, the House of Siam. 25 past 8. We'll check on those roads next.
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4: 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Damn,
0: this belly, damn. M1, how are we travelling, Mark?
5: Thanks, Richard. The M1 is flowing at speed northbound, but it is slowing southbound to Helensvale through to Mollendiner. A couple of breakdowns to watch for as well. There's one southbound, Pimpamar, the other one northbound around exit 95, Tugan. Neither's causing any problem, though. Smith Street gave in a busy run eastbound to the start of the motorway. It is busy on Somerset Drive, Mudrabar as well. A bit of traffic around Southport, Narang Road, Ashmore Road, Mollendiner intersection, Reedy Creek Road through Bermuda Street, a busy run as well. Looking for a hands-on high school? The Industry School prepares students for vocational careers through practical learning, apprenticeships and traineeships, enrolling years 10 and 11 now for 2027. That's our sponsor. It's Mark Dransfield, and that's traffic on 94.1 Goldie FM.

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1: This is Air News Queensland. I'm Lee Harrison. The head of a Brisbane church caught up in a controversial documentary has stepped down. Georgia Condek reports.
2: St John's Cathedral Dean Dr Peter Catt has announced his retirement after 18 years. In a statement, Catt says the decision was reached after reflection on a move to participate in the Stan series Turned On Dirty Sexy Money, a reality doco series exploring the lives of elite adult content creators. Dr Catt declared it was his decision for the cathedral to participate, coming from a place of faith, love and acceptance, but the final product was very different from what he envisioned and agreed to. Catt has been on scheduled leave and will return to work in mid-September to conduct his final service as dean at the end of the month. Georgia Condek, Brisbane.
1: Queensland is facing a credit rating downgrade. Steve Barker explains.
3: And it could come as early as today. Ratings agency S&P has repeatedly warned Queensland needed to get its operating expenses under control or risk losing its AA+ rating. The downgrade will make borrowing more expensive and increase the interest paid on state debt. In a double whammy, Treasurer David Janetsky will announce the state's on track to lose out on around $1 billion in stamp duty due to a slowdown in the property market. Economist Sol Eslake says while the downgrade would make little difference to Queensland's standing, it would hurt Mr. Janetsky because, politically, it's embarrassing. Steve Barker, Air News.
1: Moreton Bay boaties are being reminded that law enforcement agencies are out and about. A four-day operation has already charged three people and issued more than 40 infringement notices. As the weather warms up, anyone heading out onto the water is urged to prioritise safety and compliance. And Australia's largest shark sighting app is expanding into crocodile reports, with the new feature to give people a clearer picture of where crocs are being spotted. With more on that story, Peter Jones.
4: Dorsal, launched in 2015 as a community-based shark reporting platform, plans to introduce crocodile sightings by the end of the year. It comes as part of a broader technology upgrade that also includes direct drone reporting and smartwatch alerts. Founder Sarah Beardmore says the company's received requests for years from users in Northern Australia who want to track croc sightings. She's told the NT News the app will help official reporting systems rather than replace them. She says the goal is to give people timely information so they can decide for themselves whether to enter the water or avoid an area. Peter Jones, Air News.
1: And the streets of Brisbane will be on show in a Bluey video game. Bluey's Happy Snaps launches on October 15 on PC and consoles. The game will allow players to explore iconic locations across the city, including New Farm Park, South Bank and Mount Cooter. To sport now, the NRL finals have arrived. Tonight, the Rabbitohs take on the Newcastle Knights at Alliance Stadium in the first elimination final. The Sydney Roosters have secured back-to-back undefeated minor premierships in the NRLW with a 42-12 win over the Bulldogs. And Australian NFL fans will be given a treat this morning with the LA Rams and San Francisco 49ers to clash at the MCG in the second game of the season. This is Air News Queensland.
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6: 26 to 9. 94.1 FM. Marine forecast for coastal waters. What we're expecting today. It's been pretty windy over the last couple of days, but it's eased back a bit today. Southeasterlies 15 to 20 knots, so that's getting up around 40 kilometres an hour. Seas 1.5 to 2 metres, decreasing to 1.5 metres around about midday. High tide went through 10 past 8 this morning, low tide 2 o'clock this afternoon. Water temperature still hovering around just under 21 degrees. If you are heading down for a beach or a surf, certainly from Burley South is probably your best bet, because with the wind picking up on shore a little later on, getting up around south-southeasterly to 20 to 30 kilometres an hour today and 22 degrees, and a partly cloudy day. There's still some of those showers and drizzle patches showing up on the radar in various places up and down the Tweed and Gold Coast. Hazardous surf warning for the Byron Coast today. Partly cloudy with showers across the weekend. Hopefully it won't interrupt your weekend activities too much. 6 millimetres tomorrow, maybe 3 in the morning on Sunday. Temperatures of 22 and 23 degrees, southeasterly still pushing through. Monday, mostly sunny in the afternoon and light winds, yahoo. Tuesday, 25 degrees and northeasterlies, and then partly cloudy, and the southerlies come back fairly strong too on Wednesday, 35 k's an hour, and some shower activity, but not an awful lot. Couple of millimetres Wednesday and Thursday, temperatures around 23, 24 degrees at the moment at the Seaway. Sitting on 18 degrees. Fiona at Miami, were you? I think you were Miami, weren't you? I'm just using my memory. I didn't look you up. But you asked the question about rhubarb and why it never goes up or down in price. And we asked Brian Menke from our sponsors, Earth Markets, last Friday, and he wasn't sure. But hopefully he's done his homework. And we'll have a chat with him in around about 10 minutes or so, find out what we should be buying when we go out for our fresh fruit and veg at your local independent. And you'll find the Earth Markets at Eleanora Rabina. They've got two there, Burley, Logan and Q Supercentre. And has he got the answers for rhubarb for us? I hope so. 24 to 9. Blood, sweat and tears at 94.1 FM.

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0: 94.1 FM. Thank you. A couple of text messages. Thanks, John, at, down on the tweet. I shall raise that with you-know-who just before 9 o'clock this morning and find out what that was all about. And thank you, Michael, at Runaway Bay. I had no idea about this, Michael. Michael's just sent me a text message and a letter that's been delivered to all the members of the Runaway Bay Junior Leagues Club. An important notice. Dear members, we want to update you on an important development regarding the future of the Runaway Bay Juniors Leagues Club. The Gold Coast City Council is notified that we'll not renew the land lease or the head lease at its expiry on the 30th of June 2027, which means that the sublease to the Leagues Club will be terminated. What? The Leagues Club has been notified by the Gold Coast City Council that by June 30th, 2027, it must vacate the site and remove any assets, infrastructure, equipment, improvements. What the hell are they doing? Your board is preparing, I bet they are, a strong submission seeking to secure the club's future at the facility. We need your support. The Leagues Club, 44-year history, 9,500 members. That's a great way to pee off your ratepayers and your voters, isn't it? Strong financial position, professional governance. Why are they not renewing the lease? I don't know all the details about that, but no doubt the Runaway Bay Junior Leagues Club will be in contact with all the members, as they have done with this letter. And also, they'll probably be getting in contact with some lawyers and finding out what the hell's going on. I mean, sporting clubs, they're so important. I mean, there's got to be a good reason behind it, surely. 94.1 FM. Here's... I'll just try to work out which song I'm playing next. I've lost my place on the computer. Oh, dear. Here's the Little River Band and Lady at the Gold Coast Home, 94.1 FM.

0: Little River Band and Lady, it's 9 to 9, 94.1 FM from our sponsors Earth Markets, Eleonora, Burley, Logan, Q Supercentre and 2 at Robina. Brian Meeker, good morning.
1: Good morning, how are you?
0: I'm very good, mate. You've been annoying everybody up at the Rocklea Markets this morning, going around squeezing all the fruit, finding out what we should and shouldn't be buying this weekend. Oh, actually, before we do anything, I want to know about the rhubarb. Remember, we had an email or a text message, rather, from Fiona at Miami asking why rhubarb never goes up or down in price. She's right, it always seems to be around about $7 a bunch.
1: Yeah, well, nothing earth-shattering here, but rhubarb is actually a vegetable, believe it or not. And it's only grown by a small group of growers here in Australia in the southern markets. It needs cooler climates to grow.
0: Right.
1: So it's a bit of a boutique vegetable, I guess, if you like.
0: Oh, okay.
1: Now, in the fruit and veg game, like a lot of games, demand pushes price. There is no demand for rhubarb.
0: Oh, is that right? That's why it's always $7 a bunch.
1: That's right. There's never a demand for it. I mean, just a good example is, you know, we have it in all the shops every single week. We make no money on it because we probably mark down as much as what we sell.
0: Is that right? Well, I must say, your bunches of rhubarb always seem to be quite a little bit larger than the bunches you would get at some of the major supermarkets.
1: Yeah, no, that's great to hear. Well, probably a really good example of demand to price is watermelon over the last couple of weeks. We had that hot spike last weekend.
0: Yes.
1: The demand for watermelon went off the chart. Double the volume we were selling in stores.
0: Yeah.
1: But the problem we have in the market right now, we're not getting any more supply coming into the market. So what that does, it actually pushes the price up. So in the last 3 days, the watermelon has nearly doubled in price.
0: Oh, wow.
1: And yesterday morning, I mean, Thursday is a big day in the market. I didn't see a bin of watermelon
0: on
1: the
0: market
1: floor at all.
0: Gosh,
1: yep. It's like getting so hard to get. But that's a great example of where demand pushes price.
0: Now, I noticed something that is very expensive, and that was asparagus. They're up around $9. I didn't go anywhere near them.
1: Yeah, well, spring is here, and the Victorian asparagus has commenced, and it came in with a bang, mate. The prices have been dropping 2 or 3 times a day. Earlier in the week, Monday, Tuesday, Wednesday, we are selling 2 bunches for $4. I mean, it was $9 a bunch about 3 or 4 weeks ago. Crazy prices. We don't normally see a drop as hard and fast at this time of year as what we've seen this year.
0: Wow, that's incredible. Now, what about the sweet stuff? Pineapples, mangoes, etc. Are they still about the same price? And is there plenty of stock?
1: Yeah, look, pineapples have been super expensive for a while and the quality hasn't been that great. Like this last week, we're starting to see prices come back a fair bit. All locally grown stuff as well, which is nice. And again, you should be able to pick up a really nice topless pineapple in your independent grocer this weekend for around about $4. We're actually selling 2 for $7 this week. We actually got a bin deal from one of the growers at the Sunny Coast. And I expect them to come down further next week. I reckon you'll be buying pineapples around about $3 mark.
0: Okay, and the mangoes?
1: Yes. The first decent R2E2 mangoes came in yesterday. So these are some nice, fun off Queensland ones. You can tell where they're different from Northern Territory. They've got a really nice blush to them, whereas a Territory fruit, generally, it's a bit green and dull in colour, and it never really blushes up like you see the far north Queensland stuff coming on.
0: Cool. Righto, mate, you have a good weekend, and I'll let you go back to squeezing fruit.
1: I'll talk to you next week. Thank you.
0: Thanks, mate. Brian Meeker from our sponsors, Earth Markets, and you'll find them at Burley, Logan, 2 at Robina, Q Supercentre, and also at Eleonora. 5 to 9, let's check the traffic. Down, down. What's the update, Mark?
2: Thanks, Richard. That breakdown on the M1 at Tugan has cleared. It is flowing at speed northbound, a bit under speed southbound Helensvale to Carrara, with a breakdown still remaining at Pimpamar southbound on the Gold Coast Highway, 37 minutes from surface south to Palm Beach in the current traffic. Gooding Drive, Merrimack, very busy both directions, as is Somerset Drive through Mudgerabar, and then Reedy Creek Road carrying a fair bit of traffic through Bermuda Street. Bermuda Street is also doing the same around Christine Avenue through Burley Waters. Whether you're moving, decluttering your home or office, or heading overseas, let Storage King help you start your new chapter. Stuff it, live more, search Storage King today. That's our sponsor. It's Mark Transfield, and that's traffic on 94.1 Goldie FM.
0: 4 to 9, Rhonda Rin after 9 o'clock. Good morning.
3: Really?
0: Yeah. I just had a text message come through early this morning from John down on the Tweed. and there's a little section in the bulletin saying, you know, what was in the paper 50 years ago.
3: All right.
0: And this is quite interesting because you could buy a property at Tranquility Waters Housing Estate at Paradise Point for $11,950, a bag of 10 fresh Valencia oranges, 39 cents at Scott's Market Basket Supermarket in Tweed Heads. I remember Scott's, gosh. Also, on top of that, and I've just lost my place, where is it? There it is, a 1974 Datsun 120Y coupe 50 years ago, sold for $3,995.
3: Oh, they were trendy.
0: And Rhonda Sharratt and her chic chicks and trendy ladies hosted the Spring Fashion Follies Parade in Surfers Paradise at Cavill Avenue Mall 50 years ago. How old are you?
3: 150. Is that in there, or have you just made that up?
0: Yeah, no, it's in there.
3: Oh.
0: It's in the paper this morning. Thank you, John.
3: 50 years ago.
0: Yeah.
3: And do you know what? It was about that time.
0: No.
3: I think I bought my first house here.
0: Yeah.
3: And I think we bought it off Peter Mosell. And do you remember the Mosell brothers?
0: I vaguely
3: remember. Oh, they were big entertainers here. And I think we paid $14,000 for it.
0: Oh, gosh.
3: Miami Keys.
0: Oh, nice.
3: And, we thought that was a huge amount of money.
0: Yeah, I bet you did.
3: Yeah, $14,000. I remember that.
0: Just imagine if you'd hung on
3: to
0: it.
3: Oh, that's interesting.
0: Yeah, if you said it. So what was the chic chicks and trendy ladies? What was that? It was just a spring fashion thing
3: must
0: or something?
3: Have been, I used to do compare a lot of fashion parades. So, yeah, I don't remember that particular one.
0: One, yeah. Oh, there
3: yeah.
0: you go.
3: Thanks, well, John. Was it John?
0: Yeah, it was, John.
3: Oh, good on you, John.
0: Okay, Rhonda. Red After 9, that's 2 minutes away at 94.1 FM. Have a good weekend.

0: Axiom, Arkansas Grass. John Rooney, Trouble Always Finds Me, and Madonna, Material Girl. 16 past nine, morning. It's Friday, it's great, everything's good, the weather's fabo. It's Craig Bennett Day, 10:30. He's in Sydney at the moment, so I'll have to give him a call in Sydney, find out what's going on down there. And yes, it is September 11th. Thank goodness it's 2026 and not 25 years ago. Everybody still remembers that. How could you possibly forget? And what else is happening? Oh, yes, Lee's got a report for us a little, not too far away, actually, in about 15 minutes' time. I'm not quite sure what it's all about. Something's gone missing, and I think she's on the trail.
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0: Now, it seems like that sometimes, doesn't it, Petula Clark? The other man's grass is always greener. Spice Girls, headlines, and the nips are getting bigger. That is mental as anything. 28 past nine. Morning, Neville. He probably won't be listening right now. It's a little bit early over in Sri Lanka, but I've just seen his text he sent through yesterday saying, morning, Rhonda, listening to you streaming, of course, on or in beautiful Sri Lanka. And I quote, bloody muggy. Yeah, I think it would be. I haven't been there, but I know what the weather's like. Beautiful hotels and beautiful people and 94.1 on the radio. It's all fabulous. So he said then at 7:30, so that must have been yesterday around about 11:30, something like that. But isn't it interesting where Pete and Paul continue to listen to us here at 94.1 FM?
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2: Well, I mentioned it a few minutes ago. Let's cross to Lee. I'm not sure what she's doing, but I think she's on the hunt for something or trying to solve a mystery. Lee, what's going on?
3: Rhonda, it is a mystery. We've not seen this species on the Gold Coast since 1990. And this Saturday, there's a search happening and a call out for all hands and all eyes. No experience is necessary, just a sense of adventure and perhaps a little luck. To explain what we're looking for and how we can become part of this conservation story, Paul Reevey, Senior Ecologist for Friends of Parks Queensland, is joining me. Paul, what are we looking for?
4: Yeah, Lee, well, we're looking for a tiny little blue butterfly, so pretty obscure, pretty elusive, but that's strongly associated with mangroves and also with a particular species of ant that lives in the mangroves.
3: All right, but Paul, we've all seen blue butterflies. Why is this one different?
4: Well, like you said, this one hasn't been seen on the Gold Coast since 1990, but the really special thing about them is they've got an amazing life cycle. So most of your blue butterflies have some kind of association with ants, but the Illages ant blue has taken it to a whole new level. So when the females lay their eggs on a mangrove plant, and then those eggs hatch into a little tiny caterpillar that's pretty much microscopic, you can hardly see them, but the ants come and collect that caterpillar and take them back inside the ant nest within the trunk of a mangrove tree, and they actually raise the baby caterpillar up until it's ready to become a butterfly. So yeah, they've managed to somehow co-opt ants into being full-time nannies for their kids.
3: I have never heard of that before. Is this quite unique?
4: Yeah, it is. Most blues have some kind of relationship with ants, but not to that level. So yeah, it's really cool how, yeah, there's not many caterpillars that will grow up inside a plant, like inside a mangrove tree. And yeah, they're tended on by the ants. As those caterpillars get bigger, they'll actually start eating the ants, and the ants are completely oblivious to it. But then the crazy thing is, once the little caterpillar pupates and then, you know, turns into a cocoon and then becomes a butterfly, when it emerges as a butterfly, the ants no longer recognize it. So they'll actually start attacking it from that point, and that little baby butterfly has to make a run for it, get outside into the air and fly off away from those attacking ants.
3: Okay, how do we know it's the Illages ant blue butterfly?
4: Yeah, it's really difficult because there are a lot of closely related species. Habitat's the big one, so there's not a lot of butterflies that you will find in the mangroves, and not a lot of blue butterflies either. But yeah, to take any sort of photo when you're out there, and that's what our group will be doing out there on Saturday. We'll take photos even if they're horrible, blurry photos. And then hopefully if we can't identify them, the experts will swoop in and tell us it's the right species. Fingers crossed anyway.
3: What are our chances of seeing one this weekend?
4: They haven't been seen on the Gold Coast for several decades, but the habitat's there, the ants are there, so we're only missing that one final thing, which is those beautiful butterflies. So, and you know, this week at Tullabudgera Drive, at Tullabudgera Creek down there, that's where they were recorded through the 70s and 80s. So if it's anywhere on the Gold Coast we're going to find them, that would be the spot. So yeah, cross your fingers as hard as you can.
3: When you think of mangroves, They're just muddy waters and trees, aren't they? I mean, what's so special and is it fun going through these mangroves?
4: It really is. It's amazing how much life occurs in the mangroves. You know, there's mangrove snails and whelks, like these other shelled creatures. We saw a ring-tailed possum in one of the hollows in the mangroves once when we were down at the site that we're visiting on Saturday. But heap of different butterflies and moths, some really special ones like the mangrove jewel. And regardless of whether we find Illidges ant blues, it's going to be a fun time. We're going to contribute to our knowledge of what's living in the mangroves. It's just an awesome time. It turns you all back into kids, basically, running around with butterfly nets and chasing butterflies around.
3: Let's say someone does spot one. How significant is that discovery?
4: It would be an amazing rediscovery. You know, we know of them only from about five or six populations from Hervey Bay down to Brunswick Heads in northern New South Wales, but to find them again on the Gold Coast would be an incredible rediscovery. And it would help us then to, you know, look at protecting those mangroves even more and conserving those butterflies, making sure they're around for generations to come.
3: I think you've got everyone enthused now. We're ready to head into the mangroves. What do we need to do?
4: Definitely some boots that you don't mind getting dirty. So whether that's an old pair of joggers or gumboots are perfect for it. Yeah, bring your phone if you've got a decent camera or a pair of binoculars.
3: How big are they?
4: Not much bigger than your thumbnail. So yeah, about, oh, you know, 2 to 2.5 centimetres across is all they are, these little guys.
3: Oh, I'm going to put a photo up on our Facebook page to give everyone a little bit of an idea of what they're looking for. Now, where do we meet? What do we do? Can we just rock up?
4: Yeah, definitely. Yeah, just turn up. It is best to register as we have got limited numbers. So jump on the Friends of Parks Queensland website, go to our event calendar, and that will take you through to the link. It's on Talabudgera Drive. You'll see the beautiful bushland, Talabudgera Creek Conservation Park opposite you, which borders the creek. And our crew will be meeting there and heading into the mangroves from there.
3: And what time is all this happening?
4: 8 a.m, so nice and early. So because they're so small, once the wind gets up, it basically blows them away and they'll start sheltering in the trees and you've got no chance of seeing them. So if we've got a nice calm morning, hopefully they'll be flitting about and that's the ideal situation.
3: Oh, Paul, well, you have got a search on your hands. Good luck with it all. Hopefully some of our listeners will be able to don on their gumboots and join you, and hopefully you do have a find.
4: Fingers crossed. Thanks so much, Lee.

0: It's the cat. Yeah, Cat Stevens, hard-headed woman. Oh, anyone we know. Bill Medley and Jennifer Warnes in The Time of My Life. 9:45. I didn't mention, but sort of goes without saying. However, it is the last one. Don't ring now, but sometime prior to midday, I will have the last double pass that we've got to give away to Oh What a Night, this blockbuster show that will be at our sponsor Twin Towns tomorrow night, 8 o'clock show. And, of course, it's all the music of the Frankie Valli and the Four Seasons, and I will play one of their songs, and I will do that. Well, I haven't worked that out yet, but it will be, I promise you this, sometime before 12, and it's your last chance. So if you've missed out all week, well, have another go.
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4: The word that I hate the most is the word mistress.
3: 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Whatever gets you through the night. And the song John wrote for Frank Sinatra to record. The Beatles' Magical Musical Tour, Sunday 6 p.m. here on the Gold Coast Zone, 94.1 FM.
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0: 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And our album this week, chosen by Marek at Triple M, is the 1977 album released by Billy Joel called The Stranger. Let's have a listen to this track.

Has he ever recorded anything bad? I don't think so. Billy Joel, Vienna, and that track is off the Stranger album that he did back in 77. And it's been our album of the week. Well, will continue to be for the rest of the day. And it's been brought to you a week by Triple M Flooring. They have been perfecting the art of timber flooring installation for over 17 years, gaining the reputation of one of the best in the business by customers and tradesmen alike. Triple M Flooring, where good enough is never good enough.

0: that number.
1: Oh, it's a great song, Steely Dan. Ricky, don't lose that number. It is 5 to 10.
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